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1: Scott McFadden of the Anxiety Disorders Association of Manitoba gives a few practical steps on how to lessen anxiety.
9: You know, anxiety is very much a natural emotion because there is a direct correlation between healthy mental health and spending time in nature and outdoors. So, you know, get outside, stretch those legs. On the other side of that, you know, a little bit of less screen time. You know, maybe put the phone down for a little while, go for a walk, get outside, be in nature, you will notice some significant changes in how you feel.
0: One Heart is brought to you by the following sponsors.
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12: We're under a heat warning. Partly cloudy tonight, a low of 20. Tomorrow, partly sunny and 31. And then for Monday, a small chance of showers, a high of 26. Current weather conditions can be found anytime on the Janie King weather page on your CHBN radio app. I'm Judy Peters.
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9: We're under a heat warning. Partly cloudy tonight, a low of 20. Tomorrow, partly sunny and 31. And then for Monday, a small chance of showers, a high of 26. Current weather conditions can be found anytime on the Janie King weather page on your CHVN radio app. I'm Judy Peters.
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9: We're under a heat warning. Partly cloudy tonight, a low of 20. Tomorrow, partly sunny and 31. And then for Monday, a small chance of showers, a high of 26. Current weather conditions can be found anytime on the Janie King weather page on your CHBN radio app. I'm Judy Peters.
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3: We're under a heat warning. Partly cloudy tonight, a low of 20. Tomorrow, partly sunny and 31. And then for Monday, a small chance of showers, a high of 26. Current weather conditions can be found anytime on the Janie King weather page on your CHVN radio app. I'm Judy Peters.
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8: 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And for us, it was because God clearly asked us to. We've been here for about 3 years now, and in just outside of Manchester, England, like we talked about, like meeting people and the impact you have with like personal stories. And while we're not on stage and our ministry isn't these like big shining lights, the impact we're having in this community, because people are lonely. We feel like we have this ministry like to the lost, the lonely, like the left behind. Yeah, what a neat way for us to just like start the conversation with people and then give them our time, being intentional and available for them.
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1: Well, good evening, everyone, and welcome to this edition of The Point Live here on The Point Live Radio Network. We're so glad that you're joining us tonight, and I'm looking forward to seeing what God's going to do as we reach out across North America and as we get a chance to share all that God's doing in and through this radio ministry. If you're joining us right now, we're on these stations every Saturday night for 2 hours from 8 to 10 Pacific, and that's 11 to 1 Eastern. And so we're looking forward to checking in with you and seeing what's going on. If you have a specific prayer request and want to call in, that number is 800-955-8200. Again, that number is 800-955-8200. And we're looking forward to taking your calls and releasing the love and the power of the kingdom of heaven. And so I'm looking forward to, again, talking with you. I want to give you a couple introduction comments. The reason why I haven't been live the last couple weeks is I've been on the road and on vacation and hanging out with my son, who just graduated from university. And I'm just going to ask my producer to share the board so I can answer the calls you're getting there. I had the privilege of, we were in Europe for a while, and I had the privilege of touring some very beautiful churches. I've been to Europe a number of times, but it's been a while. And one of the things we did was we went to Zurich, Switzerland, which is in some ways, you know, right next to Germany and the home of Zwingli, who was one of the one of the reformers that during the Reformation. And I had a chance to interact with a guy that has an old bookstore there and had some of Zwingli's original works from the 1500s they showed me. And it was pretty amazing to see imprint and actually touch them from the 1500s that Zwingli had written. There was 11 copies of one of his books that all exists in the world, and he had one of them. And it was just fascinating to be in, you know, the place where they really, you know, one of the themes was all about solo scripture. In other words, it's all about the word of God and the truth of God, and as opposed to man-made rules. And so I really appreciated that emphasis, and which is great. We do have four lines open right now at 800-955-8200 so that we can get to the phone lines. If you have a prayer request, please dial that number, 800-955-8200, and I'd love to pray with you tonight. I'm going to tell you a couple stories about my trip. I literally just got back last night, so I'm still on European time. It's about, what is it? I don't even know if I want to know. Like 3 a.m, I guess, right now. Maybe even 4 a.m, my time, where I just was. But I've been getting some sleep and working through the jet lag, let's put it that way. But it's 8 o'clock here on the West Coast where I am in Seattle. And I know it's a little bit later. I was just in New York last night and flew in, like I said, after the flight from New York to Seattle around 11 last night. So again, if you'd like to get through tonight, dial 1-800-955-8200. We have a couple people dialing in, and I'm going to go to the phone lines here in a moment. And I'm just thankful for everyone that listens to this broadcast across our radio network in Washington, D.C., and Seattle, Chicago, Maryland. We have listeners in Winnipeg and Vancouver and San Antonio and other places around the country. And so, again, if you're just driving in your car tonight and you're like, hey, I really do need prayer, and I do sense that there's someone who has an issue with the base of their left thumb. It's kind of on the, it's hard to describe, on the nail side of the base. Well, just on your left hand on the base of your thumb. We'll just put it that way. If that's you, dial in tonight at 800-955-8200. Let's go to the phone lines, and then I'm going to give some words of knowledge a little bit later. But Kevin's calling from Mill Creek tonight, and so let's go to Kevin, who is in listening here on KGNW, our local station, and see if you can get Kevin on for me. I don't know what's going on with this tonight, George, but go ahead and put line one on for me, please. Oh, there we go. I was supposed to tap there, and it's all good. We got you on, Kevin. Hey, welcome to The Point Live.
2: No, thank you so much, Pastor Mike.
1: Yeah, what's going on? How can we pray for you?
2: Well, I want intercessory prayer for Daniela. She's an online acquaintance we met over the COVID dispute thing, you know? And so...
1: I'm sorry, you were breaking up a little bit. You want prayer for what? For Daniela, you said?
2: For Daniela.
1: Daniela? And what's going on with her?
2: Well, she's got a New Age belief, and I would like prayer that the spirit of this deception would be broken, because she thinks she believes in Jesus, but it's a different Jesus, you know?
1: Okay. Yeah, you know, you bring up a good point, and I'll do a little teaching on this for a moment. A lot of times, you know, Scripture is very clear in that there's only one way to heaven, and it's through Jesus Christ. And a lot of people think that if they're good enough, or if they believe something that is nice, or that all religions or all paths lead to heaven, you know, that's not true. Jesus said, "I am the way, the truth, and the life." You know this, but I'm just doing some teaching for a moment here, Kevin. Mm-hmm. Jesus said, "I am the way, the truth, and the life, and no one comes to the Father except through me." And just like I was just saying in the opening, you know, when we realize that the Word of God is true, you know, for me personally, and this is just a real quick testimony, I was basically a drunk in college. And then someone read Proverbs 20, verse 1 to me. It says, "Beer is a brawler, and wine is a mocker, and those that are led astray by them are unwise." And I was being led astray by drinking, especially beer. I was doing stupid things, crazy, you know, college student, all that. But when I heard that truth, it arrested my heart, if you will. And I said, I need to know more truth, because I was living astray from God, and I was living in non-wisdom. I was unwise. And so maybe you're hearing me say this tonight about Jesus is the only way, and you're like, wait a second, that is the truth. He was the way, the truth, and the life, and no one can come to the Father. And the reason why we know that he was the way, the truth, and life is he said, "I am the resurrection and the life, and he who believes in me shall not die but live." And he said, and then he backed it up by what? By rising from the dead, by having victory over death. He declared that he would be in the tomb for 3 days and he would rise again. And that's exactly what he did. He proved that he was God, the Son of God, by rising from the dead. And so the New Age movement doesn't have a savior. It has a lot of good feel kind of beliefs, if you will. And they put their hope in inanimate objects. And so, Father, we lift up Daniela tonight, that you would draw her to yourself. That you, just like you showed me the truth with that verse in Proverbs 21, show her the truth through Kevin and other people who he knows and she knows, and use your Holy Spirit to gently draw her to the truth, Lord, and to separate out any lies. And I pray that for anyone else who's listening tonight, whose heart is just saying, wait a second, what Pastor Mike is saying is true, and I want to believe in Jesus. This is how you give your heart to Jesus. Maybe Danielle is listening as well. You cry out and say, Jesus, I need you to be the Lord of my life, the leader of my life. This is a prayer. Come into my heart and change me. and show me who you are. Show me your truth. Show me your life. Show me your way, that I might follow you all the rest of my days on this side of eternity. And I ask this in Jesus' name. Hallelujah. Amen. Where the Spirit of the Lord is, there's freedom. And I just know that, you know, God's got his hand on this broadcast. And I'm so glad that you got through tonight, Kevin. You know, for every person that gets through, God wants to use it in so many more people's lives. And for you hearing the Spirit of God to tell you to call in for your friend Daniela tonight, he's using this across, we have probably 200,000 listeners across our radio audience. And so the Lord knows who he wants to touch tonight. So thank you so much for listening and calling in tonight.
2: Have a great night. And if there's any scriptures I should share with her, because I've been seeing her different ones and trying to get her to get a Bible, you know. She lives in the Czech Republic.
1: Okay.
2: And so
1: I was just right near there. That's cool. Well, very good. That's right. She does need to get a Bible and then start reading it. And pray that she does, you know.
2: I know.
1: We all need to read our Bibles more, because that truth is what sets us free. Amen?
2: Amen. Thank you, Pastor Mike. Good night.
1: You're welcome, Kevin. Bless you. Have a good night. Okay, take care.
2: Bye-bye.
1: He's listening in Mill Creek, which is Washington. It's a suburb of Seattle, just south of me where I am in Arlington, Washington. Our phones are blowing up, so we're going to go to Rita here in Chicago, who's listening on WYLL. Hi, Rita. Welcome to The Point Live.
3: How are you, Mike? Everything all right?
1: Yeah. It's going great. It really is.
3: I have seen you here in Chicago twice.
1: Say that again. You've what?
3: I have already seen you here in Chicago.
1: Oh, yeah, that's right. I remember you, Rita. You were the taxi cab driver.
3: Morocco.
1: Yeah.
3: Yeah, you remember me.
1: Yeah, I remember you. You know, it's so funny. We were near Morocco on this trip. We almost went across the Strait of Gibraltar. But we were in Spain and Portugal at the end of our trip. Just yesterday I was in Portugal. Can you imagine?
3: Yeah.
1: So it's a long flight. But how are you doing?
3: Good. Thank you very much. I have told you that I have seen Jesus. I told you. You remember?
1: Yeah, I remember. Tell the people what Jesus did for you, Rita, just so they can hear your testimony. How many years ago was this now? 5 or 6, maybe more?
3: 7 years.
1: 7 years. What did Jesus do for you 7 years ago?
3: I have seen him in my dream that we don't dream. Our soul meet. I have met with that Jesus, and he writes for me. He told me, enough is enough. Christianity. It means you need to follow Christianity, not other religion.
1: Right. So you were raised Muslim.
3: Yes.
1: And you saw Jesus in your dreams 7 years ago.
3: Yeah.
1: And he told you to call into this broadcast, if I remember correctly?
3: No, it's myself. I called you. I listened to your show. That's why.
1: You were listening? And then you gave your heart to Jesus?
3: Yeah, yes.
1: And then you came out a couple times to the conference we did in Mount Prospect, Illinois. Yes. I remember that.
3: Yeah. I remember meeting you. Yeah, and he has opened one door for me. He has opened one door for me.
1: Yeah, what is that door?
3: The door. I see people who pass away. My family, my friends. They come to me. I don't see them. Only I feel them stay with me 7 days. My friend, he comes every three months, stays with me 7 days. Now all you see in it with me, they see us, and they listen to us. But we don't.
1: So let me just try to summarize what you're saying, because it's hard to hear you correct everything you're saying. You have an open door from the Lord, and you're reaching out to people. Is that what you're telling me? You're helping them find Jesus? Hey, man, are they mostly Muslim people?
3: No, my friends, the people who pass away.
1: Okay.
3: They come back to me.
1: So you prayed for someone that died? You prayed for someone that died and they came back?
3: Yeah. They come back to me. They stay with me 7 days. Every 3 months, they come to me. I see them, they are with me. I don't see them. Only see
1: are they
3: me.
1: With Jesus?
3: Yeah, some from Chicago. Some friends, I got three friends from here, from Cicero. Mm-hmm. They come to visit me.
1: But they've all died.
3: Yeah, they died, yeah. They come back.
1: But they didn't come. They didn't come back to life when you prayed for them.
3: No, they are dead.
1: They're dead. But you see them in the spirit. Okay.
3: Yeah, I don't see them. Only I feel them. They come to me. Not. I am awake. I see them. They are speaking with me.
1: What are they telling you?
3: Yeah, no, I don't hear nothing from them.
1: Oh, you just see them.
3: No, I don't see them. Feeling, only feeling. I feel them, they are with me.
1: Okay, in the spirit you see them.
3: No, the spirit, while we are sleeping, we can see them. Our soul meets with their soul.
1: Okay, so you're not communicating with them.
3: No. Why I am awake, not sleeping. I come to me.
1: Okay.
3: You got it?
1: Okay. Well, let me pray for you. You know, the Bible's clear that we're not to communicate with the dead. You know, and yet I just was trying to understand what you're saying. You know, you have a powerful testimony of Jesus speaking to you through a dream and drawing you to himself and calling into the broadcast, and that you're following him now for 7 years. Your testimony is real. It's powerful. And so, Lord, we just lift up Rita to you. We say thank you that we're continuing to connect for 7 years and that you have used this radio broadcast to help him find how good you are. And I pray that you would just prepare people's hearts, many Muslims, to come to know you, that Rita would continue to be bold in proclaiming your gospel and your truth and just his own testimony about how you showed him how good you are. And how you're for him. And we pray that you would continue to bind any demonic spirits of trying to come against him, any harassment. We pray for peace with his family, Lord, that you draw them to yourself. And we just say thank you for your hand on his life. And I pray that you continue to use him mightily. And we ask these things in Jesus' name. Amen and amen.
3: Thank you.
1: Well, we're so glad that you got through tonight, Rita. So,
3: yeah, thank you very much.
1: You're welcome. It's great to hear your voice. Give us a call and let us know how you're doing in a couple months, okay?
3: Okay. Thank you very much.
1: You're welcome. God bless you.
3: Thank you.
1: Have a good night. Okay, bye-bye. Bye. Hallelujah. It's so encouraging. I'm telling you right now, folks, that is one of the most amazing testimonies that the Lord spoke to him in a dream as a Muslim. And he's even, if you heard what he said, you know, enough is enough. Stop doing what you're doing. You're believing what is false. And this is the truth. And so now for 7 years, he's walking with Jesus. And I didn't catch everything of what he was saying about seeing these people that have died. But we have to be careful about that, especially if you're trying to communicate with the dead. The Bible tells us that is not good. We have one line open at 800-955-8200 if you'd like to get through. And let's go to Alice, who's in the District of Columbia tonight. She's listening on WAVA right there. Hi, Alice. Welcome to The Point Live.
4: Hi. How are you?
1: Good. I'm little tired, to be honest, because I just got back from Europe. But I'm glad I'm home. Yeah.
4: I'm glad you're home, too. And I'm glad I got through. And you made me think, because I'm like, let me just pray, have a prayer with you for my granddaughter's going to Baltimore, and she's about to go to college. And I want her somewhere closer to D.C., like in D.C. instead of Baltimore. Uh-huh. But she chose to go to Morgan State, which is a good school. But okay. I would love for her to have been close to me. I don't care if it was UDC, which is a great school, or even somewhere online. Just stay close, because so much is happening out there. And I know God don't give us a spirit of fear. And I she needs prayer.
1: Does she know the Lord?
4: Friends that she's, she does. She was raised in a Catholic way. And she was raised in a private school. She does know the Lord. But she has gotten away a little. And I tell her, don't go that way. You know, don't go that way. Because if you go that way, it's going to be hard for you in life. But you can't. Well, you only can let them, you know,
1: let me encourage you.
4: And they don't receive it as much as,
1: right. So, you know, I have four boys, and only two of them went away to college. One of them just graduated. That's why I was on this trip. And, you know, he's nominally following the Lord right now. He goes to church. I believe he's saved, but he is not 100% following the Lord, and he's got getting ready to start a new job. And then my youngest is following the Lord tremendously. He's going to church every week, and he's in Bible studies, and he's with Christians, and you know, he's surrounding himself. Yeah. But the reason why I'm telling you all this is that we give our kids over to him, and then we trust him, right? And we're like, Lord, you love them even more than we do. Like when I was in school, like I said before, I was a big partier my first two or three years of school. And then the truth came in with that verse, you know, beer is a brawler and wine is a mocker, and those that are led astray by them are unwise. I was like, oh my goodness. I've been waking up at, you know, 4 p.m. with a hangover, and it's terrible. And so, but the Holy Spirit cut through all that with the truth. What's your daughter's first name?
4: My granddaughter.
1: Granddaughter? Trinity. What's her first name? Trinity.
4: Yeah.
1: Lord, we lift up.
4: Trinity. Her Trinity. Mother gave her that name.
1: Okay.
4: I love that.
1: We lift
4: that
1: up
4: name,
1: Allison's granddaughter, Trinity. And we pray for the truth to penetrate her heart, her mind, her soul. And that you would just let her see you for who you really are. Just like for Rita, who just called in, a Moroccan Muslim who you drew to yourself. You surely can draw our grandkids and our kids to yourself as well, Lord. I lift up my two grandkids. You draw them to yourself, Charlotte and Tommy, in Jesus' name, and that they would understand how much you love them, Lord. Thank you that I get to love on them. We pray for all the people that are at this, my son's graduation party right now here in Seattle, that you would draw them to yourself, Lord, and that you would help just Alice to know what to say, and maybe write a letter. I know it's old-fashioned, or email. But however you want to reach out to Trinity, Lord, I pray that you'd surround her with the right people who love you and know you, as even on her first week on campus and all that kind of stuff, wherever she's living, that you'd surround her with the right people, Lord, and that you'd protect her and draw her into a deeper relationship with you. And we ask these things in Jesus' name. Amen.
4: Amen. God bless you and your grandkids. And your sons.
1: Amen. Well, thank you.
4: And thank you for doing a great job for the Lord.
1: You're welcome, Alice. Thank you for this. Amen. Well, thank you for your encouragement. And just continue to pray for resources for us, Alice. You know, it costs thousands of dollars a week. I don't talk about it very often, but it costs thousands of dollars a week to be on the radio. And there's people out there who have hundreds of thousands of dollars who could give in a heartbeat. As a matter of fact, would you say a prayer for the Lord to touch people's hearts and to sow into this radio ministry for me, please?
4: Let me sing. God be the glory. God, in the name of Lord Jesus Christ, help this radio station provide the resources for this radio station in the name of Jesus Christ. Amen. Yes.
1: Amen. Well, thank you, Alice. The Lord knows, and he can bring it in a heartbeat. So he'll be touching people because of that simple prayer. You have a great rest of the weekend, okay?
4: You too. And God
1: bless. God bless you. Thanks. Bye-bye.
4: And send that information out so we can send it to you.
1: I will. I'll give it right now. Well, the pointlive.net is our website. People can go there, thepointlive.net, and they can give by credit card on there or debit card. And then our address is on there too. It's 3405 172nd Street. The ad on here, we still need to change that, George. It says 72nd, but it's 172nd Street, 3405 172nd Street Northeast, Arlington, Washington. And it's actually number 5 and then PMB 200 for private mailbox, 200, PMB 200. Arlington, Washington, and then the zip code is 98223. So I know there's a lot of numbers and all that, but they're going to hear it here in a second as well. So, we bless you, Alice. You have a good rest of the weekend, okay? Thank you so much.
4: All right, you too, and I will be sending.
1: Thank you.
4: God be the glory.
1: Amen. Amen. Okay, take care. Bye-bye. We have two lines open right now at 800-955-8200. Let's go to Charles, who's in Columbus, Ohio. He's been listening a long time. Hey, Charles, welcome to The Point Live.
5: Hi there. How you doing?
1: Good. I'm actually more awake than I thought I would be because the Lord's given me grace right now. So
5: good.
1: What's going on with you?
5: Hey, just 5 days ago or so, I was in the hospital. They had to stop my heart and restart it because it wasn't beating correctly. And okay. Now I'm on a heart monitor for the next 6 days. So I just want that to come out beating correctly. So
1: yeah. So they got it. They got it beating in the right rhythm now.
5: Yeah. Right.
1: Remind me how old you are, Charles.
5: Oh, I'm a young 78.
1: Okay. No, it's very young. I was just sitting talking to someone who's 85 at the party here. And my father's 83, and so, Father, we lift up Charles to you. We speak peace right now over his heart. We pray for his ventricles, his aorta, every part, his veins and his vessels, every part of his body, his heart and blood system, the vascular system, to be under your control, Lord, in your perfect peace. And I say thank you for the good medical care. We ask for wisdom for the doctors on this case with Charles. But we know that you're the great physician. And so just touch him completely, Lord, and take away any issues. And we just say thank you for your hand on Charles's life. And we bless him. And we say thank you for your goodness. And we ask this in Jesus' name.
5: Amen.
1: Amen and amen.
5: I remember you on shortwave radio.
1: Yeah.
5: And you had to go to different frequencies for each hour.
1: Yep.
5: And just came back from the Mediterranean, right? And my mom was over there in World War II, General Patton. So.
1: Oh, wow.
5: So anyway.
1: Yeah, we were in Barcelona on the Mediterranean. We were in Marseille on the Mediterranean, and then we were in Lisbon over on the Atlantic, and on the river right there that flows out of the Lisbon area on the edge of the Atlantic. And then we were up in the Baltic Sea in between Denmark and Norway, and we were by the North Sea in England, so we got to see a lot of salt water. We took a boat from Oslo down to Copenhagen, and we slept on a ship that night. So it was pretty cool. So,
5: okay.
1: Yeah. Well, God bless you, and we're glad we could pray for you. Feel free to give us an update on how you're doing, okay?
5: Will do.
1: Okay, Charles. Bye-bye. Bless you, too. Bye-bye. He's listening in Columbus, Ohio. As he said, he heard about us probably. We've been on the air for 16 years. I think we went on shortwave maybe 13 years ago. So maybe 14. So that's how long he's been listening. We have two lines open right now at 800-955-8200 if you'd like to get through. Again, that number is 800-955-8200. Let's go to Benjamin, who's been a regular caller lately, who's listening in Lancaster, Pennsylvania. Hi, Benjamin. Hello, welcome to the Point Live.
6: Yeah, hello. How are you doing? I heard you had a good trip.
1: Yeah, I did. I posted a bunch of really nice photographs of castles and settings of beautiful buildings and churches and describing. I did some videos. We happened to be mm-hmm. in Oslo during their Independence Day on May 17th, I think it is. And and so there was 200,000 people in the capital. In a parade, and maybe even more than that. It might have been 400,000. It was a five-hour parade. We walked a lot, trust me. But it was beautiful. Everyone was dressed up in their traditional Norwegian costumes and or dress. Anyway, how can we pray with you tonight, Benjamin?
6: I don't know if I may have said the Lord sometimes leaves me on prophetic trips to pray over stuff and things like that. It'll show me stuff through it. And I was calling for you to believe with me, the Lord provide for me to do that. Cause you already know, just like with any type of ministry, it takes money, you know, and he has provided before, but like us putting our faith together is more powerful. That's why God wants the body of Christ together to believe. Amen.
1: That's right. Where are you wanting to do ministry?
6: Well, it's more praying over things like, New York has to do with the border and protection, breakthrough in different regions. Yeah. And then he'll show me stuff. Yeah.
1: Yeah, God definitely wants to raise up intercessors. I totally agree. So let me pray for that right now.
6: It's specifically Lord, more of an apostolic mission. I don't know. I don't understand all about apostolics, but
1: that's what I do. Well, Lord, we bless Benjamin. We say thank you for his hand, for your hand on his life and his desire to intercede for these issues that he raised. And I pray that you put even more on his heart. Now, he would see strongholds come down as a result of his prayers and agreement with other believers for our border and protection and from against evil. He told us to pray, not our will be done, but yours on earth as it is in heaven. And we pray, Lord, that your heaven would come to earth in a fashion that would change people's hearts and lives, and that you would use the prayers of the saints, especially Benjamin, to see this transformation occur.
6: Yeah.
1: And we ask these things in Jesus' name. Amen and amen.
6: Amen.
1: No, it's really big, Ben, to know, you know, what it means to when you know that God's got his hand on you and he's called you. An apostolic calling means that you're under an apostolic leader. And so I would recommend, if you're not already, finding a church to where there's someone who's praying for you from an apostolic leadership standpoint and blessing what you're being called to do.
6: And so I really don't know anyone that does that. I feel sometimes when the Lord comes on me, it feels like this heavy coat ever since I got baptized in the Spirit in 97. Uh-huh. Like, and the Lord can give me these
1: words.
6: There's
1: a number of churches not too far away. I know that the Life Center Church is a really good church, which is probably a half an hour from you, up in the Capitol. So
6: I've been there before.
1: Have you?
6: The transportation is kind of rough now, though. But yeah.
1: Okay.
6: I just
1: don't know the churches in Lancaster as well.
6: I don't know. I haven't really found anything that meets that. The Lord just he keeps telling me I'm plowing ground here.
1: Okay.
6: If there's plenty of plowing ground for revival.
1: There you go.
6: There's more of a backstory to that. I don't know how much time you have, but anyway.
1: Yeah. No, I appreciate you you calling in for prayer. We have other people that are holding, but I'm thankful that you're stepping out by faith with this intercession, and the Lord will lead you, and he'll provide for you. He just will, as far as you're hearing him correctly. So,
6: amen. Blessings on your ministry. There's like no lack in God's kingdom, and he'll do exceedingly abundantly above all we can ask or think.
1: Amen.
6: You, according to the power that works in you, which is the Holy Ghost. Amen.
1: That's right.
6: Amen.
1: Amen.
6: So, I'm praying for you and your ministry.
1: Well, thank you, Benjamin. I really appreciate that. And, you know, we can use all the prayers. We always can, so that you
6: people all right. Well, give. Blessings to you and shalom. We'll talk again soon.
1: Blessings to you, too. Okay. Thank you, Benjamin. Thanks. Have a good night.
6: Bye-bye.
1: He's listening on WAVA. I believe that bounces up there to Lancaster, Pennsylvania. We have three lines open at 800-955-8200. Again, that's 800-955-8200. Let's go to Dana, who's in Chicago, listening on WYLL. 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
7: Hi.
1: What's going on with you tonight?
7: I was diagnosed last month with enlarged mass on my uterus, cancerous mass on my uterus, and lung cancer, and I just need prayer, the Lord to shrink this tumor, this mass, and take it away, the cancer and the pain.
1: Absolutely. How long have you known that this has been coming against you?
7: I just found out last month.
1: Okay, so not very long. In April?
7: Yes.
1: Okay. Well, let's pray. We have thousands of people listening right now, and I've seen tumors slough right off of people's bodies before, and they're gone. They fall into the toilet. And so, Lord, we just ask that you do that again for Dana, that the tumors would slough off and all cancer would be gone, and she would have a miraculous re-diagnosis of freedom. Again, to whom you set free, people, we shall be free indeed. And so pour out your spirit on her right now and encourage her. And we curse cancer and we curse any issues with her blood, her body. We pray for that, again, the tumor to slough off in Jesus' name. Come, Holy Spirit, with your healing fire right now and touch Dana. We ask this in Jesus' name. Amen.
7: Amen. Thank you.
1: You're welcome, Dana. Keep us updated, okay?
7: Yes, I will.
1: Okay. Have a good night.
7: Thank you.
1: Me too. She's listening on WYLL in Chicago tonight. By the way, we have several lines open at 800-955-8200 if you'd like to get through tonight. Again, that number is 800-955-8200. Let's go to Nancy, who is listening on KGNW here in the Seattle area up in Vancouver, British Columbia.
8: Hi, Pastor Welcome. Mike.
1: Hi, Nancy. What's going on?
8: Well, I'm phoning for prayers for my my nephew's wife's sister, who has been diagnosed with colon cancer, and she was complaining about problems for years, and they diagnosed her improperly, and now they can't do anything about it, and it's spreading to other organs, but she does know the Lord, but I just thought the more people praying for her, the better.
1: Yes.
8: And I do believe the Lord can heal her, you know.
1: Oh, of course.
8: Well, you know, for sure.
1: Give her an overhaul.
8: Yeah.
1: What's her name again?
8: Her name is Anicia. She's actually from Africa, but was adopted when she was very young to my niece-in-law's family. And she's just a wonderful gal. And yeah, I had a visit with her this past week, but wasn't able to pray with her, unfortunately, because she had a call coming in from a doctor. So anyway, any prayers would be appreciated.
1: Yes. I'm sorry. Tell me her name again.
8: Anicia.
1: Anicia, okay. Father, yeah. We lift up Anicia and we curse all cancer in her body. And we ask encouragement be spread through her household. And I pray, Lord, that Nancy would just be a bright light to her and to others around her. And we ask that you just take away cancer and heal her, Lord. You tell us we have not because we ask not. We're asking, believing. You've healed other people of stage 4 cancer in this broadcast. And so yes. We give you glory and honor and praise that you're touching her even right now.
8: Yes.
1: And just encourage Nancy also, Lord, to continue to follow you, to hear your still small voice, and to be such a servant that she already is. And we ask these things in Jesus' name.
8: Thank you,
1: amen.
8: Lord.
1: Amen.
8: Amen. Oh, thank you so much, Pastor Mike.
1: You're welcome, Nancy. Thank you for calling in, and feel free to give us an update, okay?
8: Oh, I sure will. Thank you. Have
1: okay.
8: a good night.
1: Thank you. You too. Bye-bye. Again, you're listening to The Point Live here on the Point Live Radio Network. We only have one sponsor, and it's a very unofficial sponsor, but a big part of your proceeds goes towards, or the proceeds of this sponsorship I'm about to announce go towards The Point Live Radio Ministry. And it's called Stem Cell Activation Patches.

0: quarter on the back of my neck and in the center of my belly, below my belly button, if you will. And I wear them for 12 hours on and then take them off and rest and put them on again the next day. 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Again, that number is 210-573-2900 to get more information about these stem cell activation patches. And I highly recommend them. And so glory to be to God. As you check out what that, the website again is whatavyouheard.com. Let's go back to the phone lines, and Jennifer is waiting from the District of Columbia, Washington, D.C., and we're going to go to her. Hi, Jennifer. Welcome to the Point Live.
1: How you doing?
0: Good. I'm awake. I don't know if you heard, but I've been traveling. I was in Portugal yesterday.
1: Oh, okay.
0: So it takes a while to get caught back up on the sleep, as you can imagine.
1: Okay. Yeah.
0: So, but what's going on with you tonight?
1: Well, I had to go in the hospital the other day for anemia, and I had a kidney stone. As they did my blood work, they found out that my red blood cells were low and my white blood cells. So they gave me a blood transfusion. So I'm praying that when I go back to the doctor on June 3rd, that my levels will be back up and they don't have to do a bone marrow thing. Right. That I'm free from cancer, and pray for my son also. He has a drinking problem.
0: Don. Okay. Lord, we say thank you for your hand on what you're doing here, Lord, with Jennifer. I pray against all delays and any health issues. We speak peace over her blood system, over her white and red blood cells. We curse cancer. We command it to go in Jesus' name. And we pray, Lord, that you would work in her son's life, that he would be free from alcohol, and that he would see that you're the way, the truth, and the life, and no one can come to the Father, to you, except through Jesus. And so I just say thank you for your hand on this family and for how you're going to take them to another level as they trust you. And we ask these things in Jesus' name. Amen.
1: Thank you.
0: You're welcome, Jennifer. We bless you in Jesus' name, and you have a good rest of the weekend, okay?
1: I will. Thank you so much. Okay. And y'all do the same.
0: Okay.
1: Bye-bye.
0: Thank you. Bye-bye. By the way, we have four lines open now again at 800-955-8200 if you'd like to get through. Again, that number is 800-955-8200. So let's go to Christine, who is in Seattle listening on our mother station, KGNW. 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Welcome to The Point Live.
2: Hi. I just happened to hear you guys. I'll give you a short background, real short, short background. I'm 71 years old. I was raised in Seattle, and I was part of we had a Jesus movement way back when I was 16 up here in Seattle, where a lot of people became Christians and hippies and drug people. And so I was part of that wonderful era. And, you know, then I've, you know, go forward 50 years, and I worked and had my kids and raised my daughters, you know, to be Christians. And but I was in a marriage that was alcoholic. He was a Catholic, and I was kind of verbally abusive. But anyway, then I went to school, X-ray tech. and I never did remarry, even though

0: I probably should have tried to find, you know, like someone to pray with and be with. But anyway, so shoot forward. Now I'm 71. I'm retired. And all of a sudden, I'm like experiencing the first time. And I don't know if it's like a called the wilderness, you know, when you go through a wilderness where you're not hearing from the Lord, he's silent. And I'm like realizing my family's gone. My girls are doing what they're supposed to do. They're out on their own. They're busy. I don't want to bother them, but they're all different directions. And I don't even like to come back to my apartment when I'm out. I get kind of like I'm here alone for the first time.
1: Right.
0: And I know that depression can be, but to me, I don't think it's depression. I think it's just grief. And I keep asking the Lord, you know, help me. Tell me where to go. Tell me which daughter should I live by. You know, one of my daughters, which broke my heart, her husband's a Muslim. She's not a practicing Muslim. They don't do the prayer. But my granddaughter now, after 6 years, and then her dad came back. So now they have those little blue and white, you know, signs on the door to scare away people or whatever. And they have the Quran is up on their mantle. And I bought my daughter her own Bible, and I bought my granddaughter their Bible. And so I'm going through that also at the same time. But I don't want to live with them because I can't live in a, you know, in a household like that.
1: Sure.
0: But anyway, I just sometimes I get where I drive home here. You know, I know it's Satan. I know Satan is bothering me, but I just want to go home. It's like I have even my church. I try to find like a Bible study. You know, where are my Christian brothers and sisters that I can see a couple times a week? You know, and because I'm not married, even churches tend to be cliquish. They don't invite you to their home because you're not married. You don't have a husband living with you. I'm just going through, kind of, you know, and I have to trust the Lord. I know that. I can't take my life. That would not, as a Christian, my time with the Lord is valuable. My time with the Lord is valuable. I am not going to do anything wrong to risk my life. My future with the Lord is the most important thing. But at the same time, I need prayer for Mary. So if you guys can pay for my daughter Mary, that she would remember Jesus, and that Eli, her husband who's Muslim, if he would read the Bible I sent him, or that the Lord would speak to them, or... You know, because she's a prodigal daughter, and I'm, you know, scares the hell heck out of me. Sorry, you know, I've been, you know, so I just need prayer. And if you guys are my brothers and sisters, I just need someone to kind of pray for me.
1: Well, let's pray right now. Father, we lift up Christine to you and her situation. We command all loneliness, depression, oppression to go. In Jesus' name, from her head and her body and from her living circumstances. Just say, go in Jesus' name, Christine.
0: Go in Jesus' name.
1: Amen. And Lord, hold on. Let me keep praying. I want to ask that you draw her daughter and son-in-law into a deeper relationship with you, Lord, and show them the truth that will set them completely free. And we just say thank you for Christine and her desire to serve you and to hear your still small voice. Use her mightily, Lord, for your kingdom's sake. And we ask these things in Jesus' name. Amen.
0: Thank you. Sometimes, you know, people say that the Lord has a plan for you, but at my age, I feel like there isn't anything. My back hurts, my knees hurt, I'm aging, you know, the same old stuff, and I try to swim, but I feel like, what is my purpose here, you know?
1: Yeah, well, that's why, like I started the broadcast off tonight, about reading God's word and letting the truth set you free. It's so key.
0: Yeah, and I need to learn more. I need to spend more time in the word, probably. That's probably my...
1: Yeah,
0: it's
1: the living, active word of God is what it is. His flesh...
0: But when he's silent, have you guys ever experienced where he just... You ask him and then you don't hear anything?
1: Yeah, there's a chance to wait on him. you know?
0: Yeah.
1: And just, it's waiting on the Lord. And then it says, and he will renew your strength in due time.
0: Right. All right.
1: As you wait upon him.
0: And I know all this. I just needed your prayers is all.
1: Yeah. Amen.
0: Thank you.
1: Okay. You are welcome. And we're so glad that you got through. And you have a good rest of the weekend, okay? Christine, thank you so much.
0: All right. And it's okay if I call back in a week or two, right?
1: Absolutely.
0: Okay. All right.
1: Okay,
0: bye.
1: Take care. Bye-bye. Let's go to Cynthia, who is calling in from Winnipeg. Hi, Cynthia. Welcome to The Point Live.
2: Hi.
1: What's going on with you tonight?
2: Well, there's a lot, but there's been something I've been following, and it's just on my heart. The people are on my heart. The Iranian people and their fight for freedom from the Islamic regime. It's just evil and wicked, and they're just, I just pray for them as they're rising up, and there's a lot of, loss of life and wickedness, and that they would rise up and be free.
1: Yeah. Amen. You know, Lord, we agree tonight with Cynthia's heart to see people get freed up from bondage, and that you would work among First Nations people across all of Canada, especially Winnipeg. And we command oppression to go in Jesus' name. And we pray that there'd be no lack, that your spirit would guide so many people into good teaching and help them. And we give glory and honor and praise for what you're doing in Cynthia tonight. And we command just freedom over her body, mind, and soul. And we ask these things in Jesus' name.
2: Thank you.
1: You're welcome, Julie.
2: Cynthia.
1: God bless you.
2: Thank you.
1: Or Cynthia, I mean. Sorry, Julie's next.
2: Okay.
1: I'm getting a little
2: God
1: tired here. Okay, God bless you too. Have a good night. Okay, we're going to a break here. Okay, bye-bye.
2: Bye.
1: Hallelujah. We'll be back in about 3 minutes for a whole other hour here after this break.

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2: Well, good evening, everyone, and welcome back to the second hour here in the Point Live Radio Ministry. We have four lines open right now at 800-955-8200. If you'd like to get through with a prayer request, we'd love to hear from you. 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Again, the number is 800-955-8200 to get through. And then if you are interested in, wanting more information about the broadcast, we have a website, and that's thepointlive.net. And there's more information there on how to sow into this radio ministry and reach out to the nations, and especially to all the people on our regular listening audience. So I just got back from a trip from Europe last night. So if I sound tired, I am, but that's okay. God's given me the grace to minister tonight and to pray along with you. And we have thousands that are praying in other parts of the world that are listening as well. And so it's just fun to be able to see all that come together. And so as far as everyone agreeing, let's go back to the phone lines to where Julie is calling in. And Julie, let's see, let's get her on here first. Hi, Julie. Welcome to The Point Live.
3: Hi.
2: Where are you calling? First of all, how did you hear about us?
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2: Oh, amen. Very good.
3: The only radio I listen to is 820, The Word Seattle. That's all I listen to.
2: Okay. And you're from the Nisqually tribe or in the Nisqually area?
3: I live in Nisqually.
2: Okay. Nisqually, Washington, by the way, for the rest of our our people that are listening. But how can we pray for you tonight, Julie?
3: My brother Ronnie is not a Christian, and he's been diagnosed with stage 4 liver cancer, and they gave him 3 to 6 months.
2: Okay. Well, the Lord knows better. And is he open to him right now at all? It's the Lord?
3: You know, I told Ronnie a few years ago, I always felt like the Lord was trying to get through to him, but so far he hasn't.
2: Mm-hmm.
3: Okay. And I live here. Ronnie lives in Missouri, so I don't talk to him a whole lot.
2: Yeah. Well, very good. Well, let's pray for Ronnie. And for you, and Lord, we lift up Ronnie right now that you'd show him how much you love him, and that he would throw down any pride, any arrogance, any self-sabotage, anything he's doing in his own power and strength, Lord, and he would say that he would humble himself and cry out to you, not just because he has cancer, but because he needs to know you, and I pray that you'd show him what it means to know you. Draw him like you drew this Rita, this Muslim cab driver in Chicago who you met in the dream that we just heard about last hour. And I pray specifically, Lord, that you encourage Julie and that you would give her wisdom on how to talk to her brother. And we pray that you'd heal his body as well and demonstrate your perfect love for him, Lord, so that he can live free from cancer and free spiritually because of you drawing him to yourself. And we just say thank you for that in Jesus' name.
3: Yes, in the name of Jesus. Can I ask you a question?
2: Sure.
3: My mama was a wonderful, wonderful Christian lady. Mm-hmm. And the last few years of her life, she got Alzheimer's. And she, you know, she totally changed. She said things she shouldn't. And all. Is she in heaven?
2: If she confessed Jesus Christ as her Lord and Savior with her mouth and believed in her heart that he that God raised him from the dead, which it sounds like she did, then absolutely.
3: She did.
2: Yeah, there's mental illness that can come against us, and I believe it's a spiritual issue. Sometimes it's a physical issue, you know, by stuff that we eat, and it impacts our body. The key is just what I just said. That's what the Word of God tells us, and so, you know, we need to continue to follow him. There's a parable that Jesus taught us about the 10 virgins, and some of the virgins had oil in their lamps and some of them were foolish and they didn't. And the ones that were foolish, when the Lord came back, they were going to look for oil, meaning they were striving and it was too late. Like they were like, oh no, Jesus is coming back. I haven't been living for him, you know, or I haven't believed in him. And so, when we get to that place of surrender and we stop and we say, Lord, not my will, but yours be done, you know, increase our faith, increase our dependence upon you. That's when the Lord answers that and he gives us a hunger for his truth and we get set apart to himself. And so that's who he is. He's a good, good father. And so continue to pray. We will continue to pray too for you, Ronnie. And we're so glad that you got through tonight. And
3: me too. I tried last Saturday, but I couldn't get through.
2: Okay. Well, we're glad you got through tonight. Well, you have a great rest of the weekend, Julie. Thanks for listening to Nisqually, Washington.
3: Thank you. God bless you.
2: God bless you too.
3: Bye-bye.
2: Hallelujah. Where the Spirit of the Lord is, there's freedom. And that's what we're praying for, Julie. We have three lines open at 800-955-8200 if you'd like to get through tonight. Let's go to Addie, who's in Baltimore, listening on WAVA. Hi, Addie. Welcome to The Point Live.
4: Hi, Pastor Michael. How are you?
2: Good. You know, like I said, I was been traveling, got in last night from Europe. So my clock is a little bit changed, but after this broadcast, you can bet I'm going to be sleeping good.
4: Absolutely.
2: So, yeah. So what's going on with you? How can we pray for you tonight?
4: I'm just calling in to get prayer for strength, direction, courage, and just I just want to hear from God more.
2: Okay.
4: Seek him more.
2: Amen.
4: Amen.
2: You know, there's seasons that we all go through, right? And I believe that there's a season of revival for us individuals where the Lord is getting through to us and he's connecting us with the right people. And, you know, I'll give you an example. I was on a plane a while back for my company that I own, And the Lord spoke to me and he said, I want you to go to Australia with this trip with some friends. I was like, really? Okay. I've always wanted to go there. And the trip was full, but I still applied, got on the wait list. And then within 1 or 2 days, they're like, no, we want you're in, you know, a spot became available for you. So I was like, amen. You know, like I'm going. And I was like, I didn't know why the Lord wanted me to go. Well, I hit it off and became a really good friend with an Aussie guy down there, another pastor. He does both. He works in the marketplace and he pastors some. And we hit it off and he's going to join me on another trip coming up to, from Australia to Brazil. And so I believe that there was a connection for me to fly all the way to Australia so that we can go minister together in Brazil. And then I don't know what he's going to do on the Brazil trip. And so I'm just giving you an example of how God works, you know, and how he speaks to me and speaks to others. And so it's important that we get into that kind of mentality, like, okay, Lord, I'm following what you're telling me to do. And so, Lord, we ask in Jesus' name that you would increase Addie's understanding of how good you are and how much you love her. Give her ears to hear and eyes to see and the strength and obedience to walk in obedience, to walk by faith, to step out by faith.
4: Yes.
2: And I break off any discouragement, any loneliness, anything's trying to hold her down that's not from you. And I pray you replace it with your perfect peace that surpasses all understanding. You know, I play the piano a lot, and hopefully I'll have strength to do it tomorrow. We'll see how I'm doing. I do it on Facebook Live a lot of times. And I play prophetically, where I'll play what I hear the Lord telling me to sing and play. And I also play other songs. There's an old hymn that says, "You are my peace, who has broken down every wall. You are my peace, you are my peace." And I just kind of heard that as I was, you know, praying and talking to you here. The Lord is our peace. He breaks down every wall, keeps us from, you know, the bondage, if you will, so that we can experience his goodness and let the light shine in, and how he wants to use us and work through us. And so it's so important to get to that place of revelation and, you know, just listening to a still small voice. And so we just say thank you, Lord, that you have your hand.
4: Thank you, God.
2: In this situation, and you're truly letting Addie know that she's a woman after your own heart, just like David was.
4: Lord.
2: And I pray that you continue to give her a spirit of wisdom and worship and adoration, and that you tell us you inhabit the praises of your people. So we just say thank you for all this, and we ask these things in Jesus' name.
4: Amen. Thank you. Thank you so much, Pastor.
2: You're welcome, Addie. I appreciate you calling in tonight. You have a good rest of the weekend, okay? Okay.
4: You as well. Thank you.
2: Bye-bye. Hallelujah. We have four lines open right now at 800-955-8200 if you'd like to get through. Again, that's 800-955-8200. Before we go to our next phone call, I just want to remind you that, you know, when the Lord calls us into his work or into his favor, we know that he's going to provide for us. And that's who he is. He's a God who loves to give good gifts to his children. And so I'm just thankful for that, you know, that he does provide. And so we have three lines open right now at 800-955-8200. If you'd like to try to get through, we would love to hear from you. So I'm going to let my producer's typing here, and then we're going to put Ray on the phone here in a second. Let's do that right now. Ray's going to come to us all the way from Philadelphia. Hey, Ray, welcome to The Point Live.
5: Hi, Pastor Mike. How you doing?
2: Good. You know, like I told you, I told people it's 9 hours difference, so I'm trying not to look, but it's like 6:15 in the morning right now. I feel like I didn't get any sleep last night, but the truth is I got a little bit on the plane, but and a little bit at home, but I was wide awake at 3 a.m. because it was
5: deserve a good night's rest.
2: Yeah, what's going on with you, Ray? How can we pray for you?
5: Two things. One, I am just, and I'm reading a booklet called The Divine Fellowship with the Lord. And, you know, in reading, coming to understand how the Lord makes his home within us and dwells within us.
2: Right.
5: And I just want to be able to have a really good, close relationship with him. I'm struggling with some sin. You know, you think you overcome it, and then 3 weeks later, you're back in, and then you're out of it for a month, you're back in. And I know the Lord forgives me and whatnot, but I'm just trying to overcome it. And I guess it's right. A lifelong struggle just to beat sin. And I don't want to quench the Holy Spirit because I want to be able to communicate with the Lord and have a conversation with him and hear him, what he has to say to me in directing me to move forward with my life and what he wants me to do. And, you know, and also I'm experiencing some pain on my left side around my rib cage, or excuse me, the right side of my rib cage. So, but the most important part of this phone call is just, yes, prayer for healing, but also the Lord, my relationship with God himself.
2: Right. That's the most important. Well, let me pray. I get it. And this is a phrase I'm hearing for you. Lord, thank you for Ray. And I pray that you'd show him what it means for him to come to the end of himself so that you can completely take over. You tell us in your word, Lord, that Paul said, I die daily. So that, and I just declare scripture over Ray that when we're weak, you're strong. And we can boast all the more gladly in our weaknesses because your power rests on us. And so we're asking, Lord, for you to show us, in this case, Ray, how to overcome and be the man that you have him to be. And that you take away any fear, any discouragement, any heaviness, any roadblocks. We just obliterate them right now in the name of Jesus. And I pray that Ray would just be standing up on the solid rock, the rock of your salvation, so strong that he would be so secure in knowing that he is destined to be a difference maker for your kingdom. Wherever he sets foot, the devil's going to flee and be afraid because of what Ray carries. And we just say thank you for your perfect love for him, for me, for all our listeners, and that we're on the right side, that we're on the victorious side, that we know the end of the story. That Jesus is coming back. And we celebrate, Lord, that we're on the right side of evil. We're on the correct side against evil. And that we can stand in righteousness because of Christ. That you've set us free. You've redeemed us by your shed blood. And that you've shown us that you're not going to leave us alone without a witness. But you're going to come back for a purified, spotless bride. And you're going to help us understand and see and walk out and reign with you for 1,000 years on this side of eternity.
5: Yes,
2: hallelujah. We give you glory and honor and praise for your goodness. And just encourage Ray. We speak peace over his rib cage. We command all pain and discomfort to go in Jesus' name. Just say go in Jesus' name.
5: Go in Jesus' name.
2: I command the pain in my right shoulder to go in Jesus' name as well, and down my right arm. I command that to go right now in Jesus' name. I don't receive it because by your stripes, Jesus, we're healed. Hallelujah.
5: Amen.
2: Again, we declare your word over Ray and me. Where your spirit is, Lord, there's freedom. There's liberty. And we rise right into that, the freedom of Christ, to whom the Lord has set free. We shall. Ray shall, Mike shall, be free indeed. Hallelujah.
5: Indeed.
2: Thank you, Jesus. Here's one last word for you, Ray.
5: Okay.
2: You know, most people don't reuse the Saran wrap. They get a new layer for whatever they're covering.
5: Mm-hmm.
2: And the poverty mindset tries to reuse things that may work a little bit, but that's not the best choice. You have enough to afford another box of Saran wrap. and what the Lord's saying is that don't say yes to any substitutes. Like, don't let the world define you with its eyes. Don't let anyone else. That's a substitute. Let the Lord define you. And seek him with all your heart. And the Bible tells us we'll find him when we do that. And when you find him, you're going to realize he's the real deal. He's the real thing.
6: Right.
2: Hallelujah.
6: Right.
2: Yeah,
6: probably.
2: Thank
6: Amen.
2: You, Jesus.
6: Yes, Lord.
2: Well, Ray, there keep we walking with the Lord and put
6: yes,
2: him first.
6: Yeah.
2: And just take hold of his grace. Okay?
6: Quick question for you. You're on the internet,
2: yeah.
6: correct? What is the web address?
2: What's that?
6: What's your web address so I can go on and listen and watch?
2: Oh, I'm not on there right now live.
6: Okay.
2: I have done that in the past. We're using a new format right now, and I need to figure out how to do that. But I was on Facebook Live with our broadcast for a while, probably 2 or 3 years or more. But now we're using Zoom, so the quality of the voice is even better. But I think I can figure out how to bring people on, not the Zoom call, but somehow do some videos. So we'll figure it out.
6: Okay.
2: Slowly but surely. But thank you, Ray.
6: Oh, thank you, Pastor Mike. I appreciate you, and I appreciate your ministry. Thank you very much, and you have a good evening.
2: Amen. Well, thanks for listening for the last 15 years or whatever it's been. I know it's been a long time.
6: It's been a long time. So, I will stay in touch. Thank you very much.
2: Amen. Okay. You're welcome. Thank you.
6: All right.
2: Have a good night. Bye-bye.
6: Thank you. Bye-bye.
2: Mm-hmm. Hallelujah. We have three lines open right now at 800-955-8200. Ray first heard us on Dick Clark's station there in Philadelphia. WFIL is the name of that deal. So we have two lines open now at 800-955-8200 if you'd like to get through. Now we have one line open. Everyone's calling in here, and which is great. You know, that's why we're on the air. I want to give a testimony here while my producer's answering a couple of these calls. And then we're going to go to Edna here in a second. So hold tight, Edna. We'll be with you in a minute. But keep letting it ring in. I see another Washington, D.C. caller calling in and just got picked up. Again, we have one line open at 800-955-8200. Actually, no, we don't. We got all five of them full now. But what I wanted to say was that God knows how to reach out and do the things that he wants to do. And the more that we're in touch with him, the more freedom that comes. So, because he sets his children free. Amen. Let's go to Edna, who's in Silver Spring, Maryland, listening on WAVA. Hi, Edna. Welcome to The Point Live.
7: Oh, thank you, Pastor Mike.
2: Hey, you're welcome. What's going on with you tonight?
7: Well, I wanted to call in and praise God for answering a prayer that
2: you were breaking up a little bit. Speak a little louder. That God answered a prayer. What?
7: Okay, God answered her call for a place to live, but she was in dire circumstances. Can you hear me better?
2: Yeah, I can. Amen. That was there in Washington, D.C.
7: Well, in this area, but also I was praying for her brother, and you made a prayer for his cancer to be cured.
2: Mm-hmm.
7: And I wanted to say that God answers our prayers in
2: this
7: way. And her brother died like 3 days later after the prayer. And
2: okay.
7: So she inherited his house. So that was answering the prayer for Beth to have a home, and God, the suffering for her brother by having him come to the Lord. So it wasn't exactly what we asked for, but it was an answer to our prayer. I praise God.
2: Yes, I praise him too. That's a good word right there. And, you know, we're to pray, believing, and receiving. And so that's what God calls us to do. And the more we seek him, the more we're going to find him. Hallelujah.
7: So I thank God for helping my friend Beth suffering.
2: Yeah. That's, you said your friend Beth, as far as getting the place to stay. Yeah, we do thank you, Lord, for that. And is there anything else we can pray for you, Edna?
7: For me, just that the Lord would guide me through all the obstacles that I have, things that I have to clear in life. I'm on a journey to tackle one thing at a time that is built up. I'm trying to get to that time. But with the help of guiding me,
2: Well, Lord, just continue to help Edna in every one of these things. We say thank you for your hand on her life. And again, to whom you set free, we shall be free indeed. Just mark out her steps, Lord, as she follows you. And we ask these things in Jesus' name. Amen.
7: Amen. God, thank
2: you. Well, bless you, Edna. You have a good rest of the weekend, okay?
7: All right. Thank you. God bless you always. Thank you.
2: Okay. You're welcome. Bye-bye. She's listening on WAVA there in Silver Spring, Maryland tonight, which is a lot of people. And we're so thankful for each one of you. Let's go from Silver Spring across a little bit towards the Midwest to Lori, who's in Chicago tonight, listening on WYLL. Hi, Lori. Welcome to The Point Live.
8: Hi, Pastor Mike. Thank you for taking my call. And it's been a problem with my feet ever since I was little, with the onions on my feet. And the left foot is worse. And I have to wear Crocs now. I wear Crocs for many years that helps to have enough room for my toes because they're not straight. They push the other toes to the side of the shoe. And it kind of.
2: Well, let's ask the Lord to heal those. He could do a miracle right now, and you could be standing on them and there'd be no pain whatsoever. Imagine that.
8: Right, right.
2: So, Lord, we come into agreement with Lori. She doesn't want any foot pain in her bunions. We pray that you'd straighten out those feet and take away all the pain in these bunions, Lord, in both of her feet, in Jesus' name. Come, Holy Spirit, right now with your healing fire and your ministering angels over Lori's household. We speak peace over those feet right now. In Jesus' name we pray.
8: Thank you, Lord, for healing me, for healing my feet. In Jesus' name.
2: Thank you, Jesus.
8: Amen.
2: No more pain. In Jesus' name.
8: No more pain. Thank you.
2: You're welcome, Lori. I appreciate you listening. Yeah, thank you. It's good to be back.
8: All right.
2: Okay, have a good night.
8: Good night.
2: Bless you. Bye-bye. She's listening on WYLL in Chicago tonight. There's two lines open at 800-955-8200 if you'd like to get through. Again, that number is 800. It's toll-free, 800-955-8200. 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If you want to sow directly into our radio ministry, thepointlive.net is our website. And we've had people do that lately. Thank you for every one of our partners and givers that you give into this radio ministry. As I said earlier, it's thousands of dollars a week for us to broadcast in some of these big stations. And so your generosity goes a long way. If you have a monthly gift that you would want to give, you can set up recurring monthly giving. And then everything will be tax deductible. The last thing I'll say about it is there's an address. You can give right out to 3405 172nd Street Northeast, number 5, private mailbox 200. And that's Arlington, Washington, 98223. And then the other thing I was going to say is that we have a way to give through the stem cell activation patches that you can actually wear, like I do, to prevent neuropathy and many other things. When you were young, you had stem cells that were, you were born into your body, but by the time you hit the age of 60, they're basically stopped working. But these patches reactivate the stem cells in your body. And if you want to learn more about it, you can go to the website whatheveyouheard.com. That will tell you about these patches that I wear and that how to get them. Well, actually, really more about the research and how they work. And then secondly, you can dial this number, 210-593-2900. And that phone number will get you more information. Or you can text that number, and someone will get back to you. Again, that's 210-593-2900. So, let's do this. Let's go back to the phone lines, and we're going to pray with Teresa now, who is in Washington, D.C., in the District of Columbia, and she is listening on WAVA. So, hi, Teresa. Welcome to The Point Live.
9: Praise the Lord. How are you tonight? Thanks for taking my call.
2: Yeah. I'm calling, what's going on?
9: Well, I'm calling regarding the attack of lymphedema in my body. Know that God is who he says he is, and I'm just thanking him for the full manifestation of my healing in Jesus' name.
2: Okay.
9: I know he's a right now God. And
2: strengthen her, Lord. Strengthen her. Strengthen Teresa. We command all disease and oppression to go from her body, mind, and soul in Jesus' name. And I pray if there's any unforgiveness or any open doors, Lord, that you'd reveal that to her heart even right now.
9: In the name
2: of that you would show her, Lord, how to lay that down and forgive the person or people that have hurt her. If there's anyone, anything, neighbors, former work associates, family members, whoever it is, Lord, people around her, we pray that you would come with your spirit and cleanse. And we just say thank you for your hand.
9: Clean me a clean heart.
2: Teresa's heart and life. Jesus' name. Amen. Yes, Lord. And renew a right spirit in within me and within her. Hallelujah. Yes, Lord.
9: Thank you. Please, God.
2: Hallelujah.
9: I just thank God for this. Continued love for the things of God, and Lord, I thank you for healing me and just continuing to be that vessel of honor. And I don't want to minister to others and I myself be a castaway, but God, I thank you and praise you for the love of God, the agape love, Lord, unconditionally, in Jesus' name. Lord, remove anything in me that's not of you, Lord God.
2: Yes, Lord.
9: I thank you, Father God, praise for continuing to just bless others and be a blessing, Father God, and do it your way, not my way, in Jesus' name. Lord, I praise you for a right
2: that's
9: now
2: right.
9: miracle that's right. in Jesus' name. I miss work, and I just thank God that I can continue to be that woman of God that he's called me to be. Lord, I thank you and praise you, Father God, for Pastor Mike's ministry, Lord God. And I thank you and praise you, Lord God, that others will continue to call and receive their healing, Lord, right now in the name of Jesus. Lord, I thank you and praise you, Father God, for your
2: Hallelujah.
9: Your goodness and your grace and truly your mercy, Lord God. In Jesus' name I pray.
2: Yeah.
9: Thank you.
2: Jesus' name. You know, I saw a graduation speech by Eric Church, who happens to be a country music artist. And he was going through some of the most important things faith and family and relationships and community. And one of the things he said, and it stuck out, it's very good. He said, you know, people do so many things. He goes, but imagine you as graduating students. And I'm going to say this to you and to the rest of our listeners tonight. Imagine you as someone who's a follower of Jesus, where you're so obedient that you don't care who gets the credit for what you're doing in being obedient to what the Lord's telling you to do. Because it's not about putting it all on the internet or saying, look at me. It's about being obedient to the least of these and reaching out to the hurting and the hopeless and those that are going through it. And, you know, the one thing I didn't say earlier in the first hour, when this cab driver called in after 7 years, I haven't talked to him in a while. His name is Rita, where he had the dream where the Holy Spirit spoke to him. He's a Muslim cab driver in Chicago. And he said, I want you to come and call into this radio ministry. And so I was able to lead him to Christ the next night after he had a dream where Jesus met him in this dream. And the one thing that I didn't say is that it was such a life transformation that his Muslim family members turned their back on him because he knew the truth, and the truth was setting him free, and he couldn't go back. And so, Lord, we ask that you just release that kind of truth in Teresa's spirit to a whole new level, and that she would rise up above, as she praises you, she would rise up above her circumstances, and that you would get all the honor and the glory. And we ask these things in Jesus' name. Amen.
9: Amen. Thank you, Lord.
2: Well, Teresa, I'm so glad you got through tonight. You have a great rest of the weekend, okay?
9: I will, and thank you. Thank you very much for the word in Jesus' name.
2: Amen. Amen. Okay. We look forward to hearing. Keep us updated. Bless you.
9: God bless you, too.
2: Okay, thanks. Bye-bye. She was listening, I believe it was WYLO in Chicago. Let's go, or maybe it was D.C. I'm sorry. We have an anonymous caller from Washington, D.C. Welcome to The Point Live.
10: Thank you. Hello, Pastor Mike. I'd like to pray for two things. I'd like to pray for Thomas A. Hill, who's an inmate in FCI Victorville, California. He was having symptoms for a year. And this January, he had a tumor come up on his back. And the warden, the doctor, and the chaplain still hasn't told his family. And his health has digressed so much that his leg has swollen up so bad he can't get in his pants and he can't get his shoe in his foot on one side. He can't stand up. They're hiding him in the hole. They won't transfer him to the hospital. He needs urgent medical attention, and he needs surgery. The second thing I want to pray for is there is a chief justice judge in Virginia, Lord M. Hilton, that is holding up his paperwork that will free him because he's unjustly holding him in prison. And the longest piece of paperwork Claude has been holding is 83 months. So he's been suffering in jail 83 months unnecessarily because of this judge who wants to see him back in prison. So I'd like to pray
2: What was his name again?
10: With this judge. Thomas A. Hill, and I'd like to pray, is the person with the tumor, and the judge is Claude M. Hilton, that I want God to have his way with, and that man find, again, God and man find
2: okay,
10: him.
2: Okay, let's pray.
10: Judge out. All right.
2: Lord, we come against all injustice in Jesus' name for Thomas Hill. Lord, for his body to be healed. In Jesus' name, pour out your spirits. Meet him right where he is in the hole there with your ministering angels. And we pray for freedom to where they'll allow him to go to the hospital immediately so we can get some medical attention. We pray against this judge, Lord. We pray that you would show this judge wisdom on how to treat people. And also that Thomas Hill would be able to get out much sooner then later, Lord,
10: right
2: as
10: now,
2: he...
10: Right now, in Jesus' name.
2: Yeah. That as he hears your still small voice, Lord, I pray that he would be obedient to your goodness for him. Yes. Show him how much you love him, Lord. And we ask all this now in Jesus' name. And I pray specifically, Lord, that you would bless this caller and that she would know that you know everything she needs for to be satisfied for an eternity. And just bring that kind of peace to her heart tonight. And we ask these things in Jesus' name.
10: In Jesus' name. Thank you ahead of time, Lord. Thank you so much, Pastor. Michael, I really needed that prayer for the judge and Thomas and me.
2: Yeah.
10: And I will be calling back in and talking to you.
2: Well, thank you.
10: Thank you.
2: Thanks for listening on WAVA there in Washington, D.C. You too. Have a great night.
10: Thank you for having me. You too.
2: Bye-bye. You're welcome. Bye-bye. You are listening to The Point Live here on The Point Live Radio Network. We're on these stations every Saturday night from 8 to 10 Pacific. That's 11 to 1 Eastern. And also 10 to midnight in the Midwest. Also 9 to 11 in Mountain Time. And so if you want to catch us, you can go to our website, thepointlive.net. 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Let's go to Deborah, who's in Chicago, listening on WYLO. Hi, Deborah. Welcome to The Point Live.
11: Hello. And yes, I am living in Chicago, believe it or not.
2: Okay.
11: Not just Chicagoland, Chicago. Yeah.
2: Yeah. So, you're in the city limits.
11: I am. Yeah. So I'm calling for prayer for putting God first, the best way to put God first for me, and be like Mary and not like Martha.
2: Yes, Lord. Thank you, Jesus. Be like Mary, not Martha. That's a good word. You know, let me just do a teaching on that for a second. Do you know the context of when that happened?
11: Yeah, I know that story about Jesus coming over to their house, and Martha was busy and worried and troubled about many things, distracted with much serving. And Mary sat at his feet, and Martha was so bothered about Mary receiving the words of Jesus and not helping her, that she said, Jesus, don't you care that my sister is sitting at your feet listening to you and not helping me serve him? And Jesus said, Martha, Martha, you're worried and distracted about many things, but Mary chose the better part,
2: and
11: it won't be taken away from her.
2: That's right. She chose to believe and to sit at his feet. She chose the one thing that is better. Isn't that amazing?
11: Right, yeah. One thing is needful. One thing is needful.
2: Yep. No, that's a good word. That's one of my favorites.

0: Peter said, "To whom shall we go? You have the words of everlasting life. We believe and know that you are the Holy One of God."
1: Mm-hmm.
0: And he just said, "There's no other life in anything else but you, Jesus." This is the words mm-hmm. of Peter, you know, speaking it out loud when he asked him, "Are you going to leave too?" He said, "Where will, right. to whom shall we go? Where would we go? You're our place of refuge. You're our home." And maybe you're listening yeah. tonight out there somewhere in our radio audience, and you just need a place to lay your hair down, so to speak, and trust the Lord. And this is exactly what Jesus was saying, or Peter was saying about Jesus. He said, "Hey, I know that you are the Holy One of God. We believe and know that you're the Holy One of God. To whom shall we go? You hold the words of everlasting life. To whom shall we go?" You know? Mm-hmm. Hallelujah. Well, Deborah, it's good talking with you. We have about maybe 10 minutes left in the broadcast, and I have a few other people holding, so I'm going to go to them as well. But you have a great rest of the weekend, and we're getting close to our nation's 250th anniversary. Isn't that amazing?
1: So, very cool.
0: It's going to be great.
1: President Trump rededicated the nation to God on May 17th through my
0: son. I saw that. That was awesome. So,
1: amen.
0: Well, bless you, Deborah.
1: Thank you, Lord. Well, God bless you.
0: Okay, thank you. Have a good night.
1: Oh, you too. Bye.
0: Okay, bye-bye. Again, you're listening to The Point Live here on The Point Live Radio Network. We have a couple lines open if you want to try to get through. 800-955-8200. Let's go to Nikolai in Chicago tonight. Hey, Nikolai, welcome to The Point Live.
2: Hey there. First-time listener, first-time caller. You just happened to be on the way home, and something
0: awesome.
2: Just told me to call you.
0: Yeah.
2: I listened to your program while I was on the way from work, on the way home, and recently dedicated my life to Christ about a year and a half ago.
0: Amen.
2: Going to church ever since and things of that nature. And mm-hmm. Something drew me to your program. I just appreciate, the time. My prayer that I'm asking for is, I've been reading the Bible and things of that nature. And as I told whoever I was speaking to on the phone, my wife and I have had some difficulty with pregnancy. We've had two miscarriages and one ectopic pregnancy. The miscarriages were pretty brutal on her and myself mentally and emotionally 19 weeks in. By the grace of God, we got pregnant again 2 years later.
0: Amen.
2: And I found out she is pregnant, I think about 6 weeks. We're going into the doctor. Obviously, we're not really telling too many people, but I just felt the need to pray over, her.
0: Absolutely.
2: She's an amazing, amazing woman, wanting to dedicate her life and body to, producing a child for me and for us. And, God, states, be prosper. Or I don't know the correct term, but basically you'd be fruitful, And,
0: right. I get it.
2: Asking for prayer
0: be
2: over
0: fruitful
2: her.
0: And multiply is what the word says.
2: Yes, yes sir.
0: So there you go.
2: Amen.
0: Well, Father, we bless Nikolai and his wife. We say thank you for your hand on this couple. We pray against all attacks, and we pray that you'd actually, Satan, we command you to repay them seven times over for the attacks that have been coming against them. We pray for this little one to be safe in Jesus' name inside his wife's womb, and we pray that he or she would know you and serve you and be born to follow after you. Thank you for drawing Nikolai to yourself, Lord. I pray that he would remember what his life was like without you and describe it to those who are lost and say, "This is all I know. I gave my heart to Jesus, and now I believe in him, and he's changed me." I pray that you'd use that testimony, Lord, and just lead him to the right people and give him a new boldness. As a matter of fact, hold out your hands like you got your palms up if you can. Pour out your spirit right now into those hands, Lord, into Nikolai's hands. Fill him with fire, healing fire. More, Lord. Just say more, Lord. Hallelujah.
2: More, Lord. More, Lord.
0: Just release healing fire. You're an all-consuming.

0: fire, Lord. Take away anything that's not supposed to be in his life and replace it with the things that are. And use him mightily, Lord, to lead his family and to become a bright light in the darkness to everything that you have for him. And we ask these things in Jesus' name.
1: In Jesus' name. Amen. Well, Pastor Mike, thank you so much. It's weird that you even brought some of that up because that is something that I've been praying for. I want to worship like David. I want to have, you know, a good community around me. And thank God for the church that I have. It's Belmont Assembly of God. They are amazing. And my wife she's in the Lord. I'm telling you, she's one of the reasons why I got so into it. And follow outside of, you know, my own calling. So I thank you for your prayer. I pray that you get better, because when I got into the part where you were saying that you had just come from a trip and, you know, you're feeling under the weather. So I also pray for your health and your well-being too.
0: Yeah, it's just more getting adjusted to the time. I feel fine. Sure. It's just I've done it many times. Trust me, and I get to travel and minister and all that around the world. Believe it or not, I've been to like 65 countries. And,
1: amazing.
0: And so I got to go to 5 new ones on this trip alone. And so, it was really
1: fun. I'm glad God brought you back safely on all of those trips. I'm glad that you continue to bring you back safe. So,
0: amen. Well, thank you, Nikolai. Well, thank you. God bless you. And you have a
1: God
0: good
1: bless
0: rest
1: you
0: of the week. Feel free to keep us updated on how your little one's doing and your wife as well. Okay?
1: All right, will do. I'm putting your number in. Thank you so much, sir. Appreciate you.
0: Okay, you're welcome. We're on every Saturday night in Chicago from 10 to midnight. So,
1: all right. Got you. Thank you so much.
0: You're welcome. Bye-bye. God bless you. Bye-bye. Let's go to Gerald, who's also in Chicago tonight, listening on WYLL. Hey, Gerald, welcome to The Point Live.
2: Hey, how you doing? I have a prayer request for my brother, Nahoma Farmer. He has dementia and he has psychosis. I'm praying that he's able to get off of both of those medicines. Now the problem with him now is he doesn't want to eat, and he sits at home and he watches these country western shoot 'em up movies all day long. And then he messes on himself. And so what he does is he'll walk around naked. I think he's confused about getting him some clean clothes, and then he leaves his dirty clothes like in his bedroom and his other bedroom.
0: Sure. It's a mess. How old is he?
2: He's 70, and he eats a little bit, but he's constantly losing weight because he's not eating enough. And then if it doesn't really taste good to him, then he won't eat it at all. So I'm praying that his appetite increases and he'll want to, you know, get out of the house, you know, walk around.
0: Is he saved? Does he know Jesus as his Lord and Savior?
2: I don't think so. No.
0: Okay.
2: And then
0: tell me his name again.
2: Nahoma, Nahoma, Farmer, Farmer.
0: So Nahoma is his first name.
2: Nahoma,
0: Nahoma.
2: Oklahoma.
0: Okay, let's pray for Nahoma.
2: Yeah. Nahoma.
0: Lord, we come in the name of Jesus for Nahoma, that you draw him to yourself, Lord. We come against all spiritual attacks. We pray that he wouldn't need any medicine, Lord, because you're healing his body, his mind, his will, his emotions in Jesus' name. Give him a will to live. Nahoma shall live and not die. He shall find you, Jesus, before he leaves this side of eternity. Draw him to yourself, Lord. And I pray you use his brother and anyone else to show him how much he's loved by you. And we give you glory and honor and praise. And for what you're about to do in Gerald's life and Nahoma's life as well. And we ask these things in Jesus' name. Remember, we have thousands of people listening and praying, and we'd love to hear an answer to prayer. So give us a call, give us an update once you find out about how your brother's doing and seeing what's going on. Okay, Gerald?
2: Oh, okay. Before I go, I want to say this. One of my church friends called me, and she said that she was praying for my brother Norman, and she told me to call the prayer line tonight. And my first call, I was able to get through, and that hasn't happened before. Usually, you got to call like several times, and this is near like the end. Usually near like the end, I can't get in. So it was a miracle that I was able just to get on the call tonight. Amen.
0: Amen. We're so glad you got through, Gerald. You're welcome. And God bless you, and pray you have a good rest of the weekend.
2: God bless you.
0: Okay.
2: Oh, you too. Thanks again. God bless. Love you.
0: Bye-bye. Bye-bye. Let's go to Shanai, our last caller tonight, and I believe we have time for her. And she's on line one, so there we go. Hey, Shanae, what's going on?
3: How are you? I am well. I got on late tonight, but I think the last 30 minutes, and it's good to hear your voice. I've missed you over the past 2 weeks, but I'm glad that you all are, like I heard somebody else say, back on tonight.
0: Yeah, I was overseas, enjoying taking my son on a little trip. So vacation for his graduation from university. So it was a lot of fun. Yeah, well, thank you. What's going on with you, though? How can we pray for you? We're getting down to the last minute or so here.
3: Yes, I've been in the hospital quite a bit for the past few weeks. I had a procedure on the 20th, and I was there until the 23rd on Saturday. But then I had to go back on this Thursday just pass, and I just got out today. When the weather gets warmer over the past few years, my body overheats. I try to cool it down with ice and a cool rag, but I begin vomiting, and then I can't stop. I got dehydrated. They said that the creatinine was 3, and it should be out of 1. I just got home today, like I said, a few hours back, and I'm feeling the nauseousness again. I was feeling fine at the hospital. It was cool in there, and just that the Lord continues to keep me. I love the warmer part of the year. I want to be able to enjoy it and not be at the hospital forever. The Lord just loves my body.
0: Go ahead. So, Lord, we just bless Shanae. We only have 30 seconds here. We command all issues with her body to come into agreement with heaven right now. Come, Holy Spirit, with your perfect peace and wash over her and be blessed. In Jesus' name we pray. Amen and amen.
3: Okay. Thank
0: bless you, Shanae.
3: Bless
0: so
3: you.
0: Sorry I had to cut
3: love
0: that
3: you.
0: Short. You have a good rest of the weekend, okay?
3: Thank you for taking my call. I love you.
0: Bye. Okay, love you too. God bless you. Bye-bye. Hallelujah. We're the Spirit of the Lord.
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1: 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A heart that beats like thunder, I'm wide out in the wonder. 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It's the thrill of the adventure.

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11: We're under a heat warning. A mix of sun and cloud today, a high of 31. The humidex 33, and today's UV index is 8 or very high. Partly cloudy tonight and a low of 18. Tomorrow, a mix of sun and cloud, small chance of afternoon showers and thunderstorms, high of 26. On Tuesday, it'll be partly sunny. There's a good chance of showers with a high of 28. Current weather conditions and the 7-day forecast can be found anytime on the Janny King weather page on your CHBN radio app. I'm Judy Peters.
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9: We're under a heat warning. A mix of sun and cloud today, a high of 31. The humidex 33, and today's UV index is 8 or very high. Partly cloudy tonight and a low of 18. Tomorrow, a mix of sun and cloud, small chance of afternoon showers and thunderstorms, high of 26. On Tuesday, it'll be partly sunny. There's a good chance of showers with a high of 28. Current weather conditions and the 7-day forecast can be found anytime on the Janie King weather page on your CHBN radio app. I'm Judy Peters.
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2: Let me tell you a story. In another place and at another time in my life, I went through a dreadful experience with a person who decided to make me his enemy. I'm honest as I am removed from it. 2 decades, I still do not know why. It is a mystery. Nevertheless, it occurred. This individual decided to, whether he knew it or not, at least the beginning days, decided to make my life rather miserable. My every move was watched. Virtually every decision was questioned. My ministry was doubted. This person continued to apply pressure, sometimes to the point where I thought I would scream.

0: frightened when I realized he carried a gun. And on an occasion, I recall being threatened by it. Usually people like that don't display their weapons. He liked to. I remember going home one Sunday and falling across our bed, not even taking off my overcoat that winter day, and crying till I could not cry another tear. I'll share with you later how things changed, but the point I am making here is that you may have some such individual who is making it his or her delight to make your life miserable. You may work alongside them, or you may have schooled with them or roomed with them, but they are dogging your steps. You may have once been married to them. There is no wall so strong that he is not stronger still. There are walls that fall on any day. The good news, maybe sometime good, sometime bad, is that we never know when they're going to. You cannot predict the falling of a wall. You know, I mentioned the man in my own life. There could have been others I could have talked about, but this one stands out. And I want to mention first the walls of stubborn wills. And I want to tell you what seems unchangeable is not. The man had a change of heart. I don't know what brought that about. I do know that he moved, took up residence in another town, another city, wanted to find a church, in fact, wanted to start a church. He couldn't find someone to preach, and so decided to start with a set of tapes. Guess whose? I would have never thought that had I lived 1,000 years. He's changed.
1: Someone may be making your life miserable. Whoever you're up against, there's no wall so strong that God is not stronger. What seems unchangeable is not. God can change hearts. Trust Him for the outcome. 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
1: Welcome back to Sunday Morning Praise. I'm Terry Van Veen. We're playing the best in praise and worship music right through until 1 o'clock this afternoon. In the next 15 minutes, I've got Josh Baldwin, Made for More, some John Buller as well. Right now, North Point Worship, This Is My Song from Sunday Morning Praise.

0: Canyon Hills Worship on Sunday Morning Praise. Let's get into your verses of the day today. 1 Thessalonians 4:16 and 17 today. For the Lord himself will come down from heaven with a loud command, with the voice of the archangel, and with the trumpet call of God. And the dead in Christ will rise first. After that, we who are still alive and are left will be caught up together with them in the clouds to meet the Lord in the air. And so we will be with the Lord forever. 1 Thessalonians 4:16 and 17, your verses of the day. 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
14: We're under a heat warning. A mix of sun and cloud today, a high of 31. The Humidex 33, and today's UV index is 8 or very high. Partly cloudy tonight and a low of 18. Tomorrow, a mix of sun and cloud, small chance of afternoon showers and thunderstorms, high of 26. On Tuesday, it'll be partly sunny. There's a good chance of showers with a high of 28. Current weather conditions and the 7-day forecast can be found anytime on the Janny King weather page on your CHVN radio app. I'm Judy Peters.
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0: Big Daddy, we've let it rise on Sunday Morning Praise. I'm Terry Van Veen. Good morning. Thanks for choosing the radio station today. We're playing the best in praise and worship music. Still to come here, I've got the Belonging Company. And going back a few years, Phillips, Craig, and Dean, Let My Words Be Few in the next 10 minutes on Sunday Morning Praise.
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11: We're under a heat warning. A mix of sun and cloud today, a high of 31. The humidex 33, and today's UV index is 8 or very high. Partly cloudy tonight and a low of 18. Tomorrow, a mix of sun and cloud, small chance of afternoon showers and thunderstorms, high of 26. On Tuesday, it'll be partly sunny. There's a good chance of showers with a high of 28. Current weather conditions and the 7-day forecast can be found anytime on the Janny King weather page on your CHVN radio app. I'm Judy Peters.
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0: That's taking you back to 2001. That is Phillips, Craig, and Dean. Let My Words Be Few from Sunday Morning Praise. Coming up on 9 o'clock here. And another hour of incredible praise songs coming up after 9. Derek Trover is from Ontario. He's coming up here after 9. Also, Hope Darst, one of those great, powerful songs featuring her incredible vocal. Mighty Name of Jesus will kick off the 9 o'clock hour as we continue with Sunday Morning Praise.
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1: Welcome back to another hour of incredible praise and worship songs. I'm Terry Van Veen with you until 1 o'clock this afternoon. Going to start this hour off with a powerful tune from Hope Darst, Mighty Name of Jesus, from Sunday Morning Praise.

standing on the shores of heaven. You and I and our families, singing and dancing and laughing. There's truly no place like home. Yeah. Jesus, you're so beautiful. See him face to face. Can we sing that bridge together one last time? I see bright crimson.

0: We're playing the best in praise and worship music. This is Sunday Morning Praise. That is Bethel Music with Homecoming. Up Terry Van Veen. Good morning. 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
8: We're under a heat warning. A mix of sun and cloud today, a high of 31. The humidex 33, and today's UV index is 8 or very high. Partly cloudy tonight and a low of 18. Tomorrow, a mix of sun and cloud, small chance of afternoon showers and thunderstorms, high of 26. On Tuesday, it'll be partly sunny. There's a good chance of showers with a high of 28. Current weather conditions and the 7-day forecast can be found anytime on the Janie King weather page on your CHVN radio app. I'm Judy Peters.
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0: We're dedicating 5 hours every weekend to the best in praise and worship music. 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I'm Terry Van Veen, your host, with you until 1 o'clock this afternoon. 8 to 1 is when we do this program, and thanks a lot for listening to us. On the way around the corner, powerful song from King's Porch, I Speak Jesus.
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11: We're under a heat warning. A mix of sun and cloud today, a high of 31. The humidex 33, and today's UV index is 8 or very high. Partly cloudy tonight and a low of 18. Tomorrow, a mix of sun and cloud, small chance of afternoon showers and thunderstorms, high of 26. On Tuesday, it'll be partly sunny. There's a good chance of showers with a high of 28. Current weather conditions and the 7-day forecast can be found anytime on the Janie King weather page on your CHBN radio app. I'm Judy Peters.
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0: Sunday morning praise on CHBN. Good morning, I'm Terry Van Veen. Last day of May. The kids are thinking about maybe exams. I got memories of doing exams, wrapping up the school year, and that was quite something. Cramming, getting all that information in, and then after the fact, you're like, wow, what just happened? Coming up here after 10 o'clock, we're going to play some more incredible praise songs. I've got One Voice on the way, some Starfield, and Phil Wickham with Great Things on CHBN.
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1: 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This is Sunday Morning Praise. I'm Terry Van Veen. Welcome to another hour of Songs for the Church. Coming up here, I've got Starfield. One of those tunes that you kind of want to gather around together and sing together. The Kingdom on the Way. Right now, One Voice, More Like Jesus, from Sunday Morning Praise.

0: Laura Story on Sunday Morning Praise. I'm Terry Van Veen. You know, it's quite something when you see the call of God in somebody's life. We posted a story about Brody and Abigail Lowen from Steinbach, and they are planning on moving to Thailand to do missionary work. 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
16: We're under a heat warning. A mix of sun and cloud today, a high of 31. The humidex 33, and today's UV index is 8 or very high. Partly cloudy tonight and a low of 18. Tomorrow, a mix of sun and cloud, small chance of afternoon showers and thunderstorms, high of 26. On Tuesday, it'll be partly sunny. There's a good chance of showers with a high of 28. Current weather conditions and the 7-day forecast can be found anytime on the Janie King weather page on your CHVN radio app. I'm Judy Peters.
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0: There's a group from Down Under, City of Light, and Only a Holy God on Sunday Morning Praise. And a shout out to Addie Lowen for bringing this band, this group, to my attention. They wouldn't be on the air if it wasn't for her letting me know about their music. Coming up here, we've got more incredible songs. Sons the Band, Vertical Worship, on the way too, as we continue to focus on songs for the church. We call this Sunday Morning Praise.
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10: We're under a heat warning. A mix of sun and cloud today, a high of 31. The humidex 33, and today's UV index is 8 or very high. Partly cloudy tonight and a low of 18. Tomorrow, a mix of sun and cloud, small chance of afternoon showers and thunderstorms, high of 26. On Tuesday, it'll be partly sunny. There's a good chance of showers with a high of 28. Current weather conditions and the 7-day forecast can be found anytime on the Janie King weather page on your CHBN radio app. I'm Judy Peters.
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0: Vertical worship there, Faithful Now, and Sunday morning praise. I'm Terry Van Veen. We're coming up on 11 o'clock as we wrap up the month of May, as we get ready for June, July, August. Really, that's it. Those are the real summer months, right? Maybe got some big plans with the family. Enjoy quality time. Enjoy the season as well. It's always great. Love this time of year. I've got Brooke Lidgardwood on the way. Also, Northview Community, Leland Waymaker on the way as well after 11. As we continue with Sunday Morning Praise on CHBN.
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1: Good morning, I'm Terry Van Veen. This is Sunday Morning Praise. We kick things off at 8 o'clock this morning. We're going until 1 playing praise and worship music. I've got Leland coming up in the next 10 minutes with Waymaker. Great version of that song from him. Right now, Brooke Lichardwood. This is called Bless God from Sunday Morning Praise.

0: Leland and Waymaker on Sunday Morning Praise. I'm going to check out your verses of the day here at chvnradio.com. 1 Thessalonians 4:16 and 17. For the Lord himself will come down from heaven with a loud command, with the voice of the archangel, and with the trumpet call of God. And the dead in Christ will rise first. After that, we who are still alive and are left will be caught up together with them in the clouds to meet the Lord in the air. And so we will be with the Lord forever. 1 Thessalonians 4:16 and 17, the verses of the day. 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
23: We're under a heat warning. A mix of sun and cloud today, a high of 31. The humidex 33, and today's UV index is 8 or very high. Partly cloudy tonight and a low of 18. Tomorrow, a mix of sun and cloud, small chance of afternoon showers and thunderstorms, high of 26. On Tuesday, it'll be partly sunny. There's a good chance of showers with a high of 28. Current weather conditions and the 7-day forecast can be found anytime on the Jani King weather page on your CHVN radio app. I'm Judy Peters.
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0: Canadian music for you there. That is Brian Dirksen, and it is well on Sunday Morning Praise at Hillsong Worship as well. And I surrender. I'm Terry Van Veen. Good morning. Thanks for choosing the radio station today. If you're listening online, on the app, on the radio, we're playing the best in praise and worship music. Jefferson's coming up. Also, Passion with Here For You.
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10: We're under a heat warning. A mix of sun and cloud today, a high of 31. The humidex 33, and today's UV index is 8 or very high. Partly cloudy tonight and a low of 18. Tomorrow, a mix of sun and cloud, small chance of afternoon showers and thunderstorms, high of 26. On Tuesday, it'll be partly sunny. There's a good chance of showers with a high of 28. Current weather conditions and the 7-day forecast can be found anytime on the Janny King weather page on your CHBN radio app. I'm Judy Peters.
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0: Passion and here for you on Sunday Morning Praise, coming up on 12 o'clock here, lunch hour, and we're going to go till 1, by the way, with Songs for the Church on Sunday Morning Praise. John Bowers coming up in the lunch hour, Big Daddy Weave, Lakewood Music, some Eleni as well, Canadian artist from Lloydminster, all on the way. 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

0: as unto the Lord.
1: I think it was just so sweet to see, like, the power of music, right? And the power of a song and what it can do to just bring Jesus to people, you know? And I think it's just this beautiful testament to everything we do is an offering to the Lord. Like, it's a gift that we get to give Him, and it's not up to us to multiply it. You know, it's just a gift that we get to give. And if He wants to multiply it, like He did with the loaves and fish, great. If it's just like something small that He sees and He's just loved by, like the woman, like the widow who brought her little coin into the treasury, and like that was all she had, you know? Jesus didn't multiply it, but He was loved by it.
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1: Good afternoon, I'm Terry Van Veen. Yes, here we are into the lunch hour of Sunday Morning Praise. Great to be with you every weekend from 8 to 1 playing praise and worship music. Special thanks to Addie Lowen, Eva Hyde, Jordan Rivers for their assistance with the broadcast. Angela Peacock as well is helping out too. Thank you so much for all that you do behind the scenes to make things happen here every single week with the program. John Bauer's coming up, a guy from St. Albert, a guy actually that can speak German. I know that. Red Rocks Worship Now, this is Miracle in Me from Sunday Morning Praise.

0: Sunday Morning Praise, Lakewood Music Fair, and Come to Me. I'm Terry Van Veen. Got a cool story about integrating typing and also the gospel and faith-based content. You know, when I was in like grade 9, I accidentally took typing class. I'm glad I did because, man, I use it all the time. We got a story about this free resource available online to learn typing that also honors God. Trent Arrington created Bible Typing School to help others practice typing while integrating scripture. Instead of just typing anything to learn how to improve typing, Trent has integrated scripture, commentaries, a verse and such into learning to type. Pretty neat idea. This is awesome. 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I got the story online right now at chvnradio.com.
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10: We're under a heat warning. A mix of sun and cloud today, a high of 31. The humidex 33, and today's UV index is 8 or very high. Partly cloudy tonight and a low of 18. Tomorrow, a mix of sun and cloud, small chance of afternoon showers and thunderstorms, high of 26. On Tuesday, it'll be partly sunny. There's a good chance of showers with a high of 28. Current weather conditions and the 7-day forecast can be found anytime on the Jenny King weather page on your CHVN radio app. I'm Judy Peters.
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0: Pat Barrett there and Canvas and Clay on Sunday Morning Praise. I'm Terry Van Veen. 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
12: We're under a heat warning. A mix of sun and cloud today, a high of 31. The humidex 33, and today's UV index is 8 or very high. Partly cloudy tonight and a low of 18. Tomorrow, a mix of sun and cloud, small chance of afternoon showers and thunderstorms, high of 26. On Tuesday, it'll be partly sunny. There's a good chance of showers with a high of 28. Current weather conditions and the 7-day forecast can be found anytime on the Janie King weather page on your CHVN radio app. I'm Judy Peters.
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0: Mike Marshall there and Jesus on Sunday Morning Praise. We're coming up on 1 o'clock here and wrapping things up. Time for a few more tunes here. And then this afternoon, today's Christian music. Shawn Michaels, Christian Music Rewind, 4 to 6. A look at the early days of contemporary Christian music. We're back in 7 days, all right? We'll do this again. We're going to spend 5 hours focusing on praise and worship music on Sunday Morning Praise. Have a great afternoon.
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9: We're under a heat warning. A mix of sun and cloud today, a high of 31. The humidex 33, and today's UV index is 8 or very high. Partly cloudy tonight and a low of 18. Tomorrow, a mix of sun and cloud, small chance of afternoon showers and thunderstorms, high of 26. On Tuesday, it'll be partly sunny. There's a good chance of showers with a high of 28. Current weather conditions and the 7-day forecast can be found anytime on the Jani King weather page on your CHVN radio app. I'm Judy Peters.
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10: We're under a heat warning. A mix of sun and cloud today, a high of 31. The humidex 33, and today's UV index is 8 or very high. Partly cloudy tonight and a low of 18. Tomorrow, a mix of sun and cloud, small chance of afternoon showers and thunderstorms, high of 26. On Tuesday, it'll be partly sunny. There's a good chance of showers with a high of 28. Current weather conditions and the 7-day forecast can be found anytime on the Janny King weather page on your CHBN radio app. I'm Judy Peters.
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9: We're under a heat warning. A mix of sun and cloud today, a high of 31. The Humidex 33, and today's UV index is 8 or very high. Partly cloudy tonight and a low of 18. Tomorrow, a mix of sun and cloud, small chance of afternoon showers and thunderstorms, high of 26. On Tuesday, it'll be partly sunny. There's a good chance of showers with a high of 28. Current weather conditions and the 7-day forecast can be found anytime on the Janny King weather page on your CHVN radio app. I'm Judy Peters.
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5: 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If people can find just some comfort or some healing, knowing that they're not the only ones going through this, or they maybe in some way have a voice from this movie, that would be incredible.
0: One Heart is brought to you by the following sponsors.
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7: We're under a heat warning. A mix of sun and cloud today, a high of 31. The humidex 33, and today's UV index is 8 or very high. Partly cloudy tonight and a low of 18. Tomorrow, a mix of sun and cloud, small chance of afternoon showers and thunderstorms, high of 26. On Tuesday, it'll be partly sunny. There's a good chance of showers with a high of 28. Current weather conditions and the 7-day forecast can be found anytime on the Jani King weather page on your CHBN radio app. I'm Judy Peters.
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13: We're under a heat warning. A mix of sun and cloud today, a high of 31. The humidex 33, and today's UV index is 8 or very high. Partly cloudy tonight and a low of 18. Tomorrow, a mix of sun and cloud, small chance of afternoon showers and thunderstorms, high of 26. On Tuesday, it'll be partly sunny. There's a good chance of showers with a high of 28. Current weather conditions and the 7-day forecast can be found anytime on the Janny King weather page on your CHVN radio app. I'm Judy Peters.
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13: We're under a heat warning. A mix of sun and cloud today, a high of 31. The humidex 33, and today's UV index is 8 or very high. Partly cloudy tonight and a low of 18. Tomorrow, a mix of sun and cloud, small chance of afternoon showers and thunderstorms, high of 26. On Tuesday, it'll be partly sunny. There's a good chance of showers with a high of 28. Current weather conditions and the 7-day forecast can be found anytime on the Janie King weather page on your CHBN radio app. I'm Judy Peters.
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1: It's Shawn Michaels, and strap yourself in for another two-hour time travel trip as we relive some of the biggest Christian hits of the past. And it's brought to you by the largest Christian music site online, newreleasetoday.com. This week, Stephen Curtis Chapman talks about his favorite album covers, Phillips Craig and Dean tells us why they do what they do, and we'll get inside the music with Michael W. Smith. 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Kicking off the show this week, it's a super duo consisting of Andy Denton, who fronted bands like Russia and Legend 7, and guitarist Randy Thomas, formerly of the Sweet Comfort Band and Allies. Together, they released one album under the name Identical Strangers. And from 1997, here's their biggest hit, Juliana Wilson. It's on Christian Music Rewind.

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1: Yeah, I'd like to hear My God's an Awesome God. Thanks, Daniel from Huntington, Texas.

0: Christian Music Rewind, where the classics live on. I'm Shawn Michaels, and with 16 studio albums to his credit, Stephen Curtis Chapman has made a lot of choices in album covers over the years, and some, as you can imagine, might not exactly have stood the test of time. Here's Stephen talking about one, shall we say, legendary album cover.
1: Sega the Call was when the mullet was really in its full glory.
2: Yes.
1: I mean, that's one that Bart Miller has given me a lot of flack about, too. That and the Aztec poncho kind of Native American jacket thing I was wearing, and they had, I was out in the desert, you know, and it was somewhere between High Plains Drifter, and it was kind of all I needed was like a really, you know, one of those real chewed up cigars kind of sticking out my mouth, and maybe a cowboy hat, and I could have fully gone with the Clint Eastwood thing. Although I don't know that Clint ever sported a mullet, so I'm not sure that was like a Billy Ray Eastwood kind of thing or something. The whole vibe was just, I'm not really sure what it was, but back then it was the right thing for that 15 minutes of time. It was really cool, you know.

0: Christian Music Rewind and Newsboys. That's He Reigns on this time travel trip to Christian music's past. Coming up next, it's another classic that lives on from PFR. Christian Music.
1: Wanna PTL? That's Praise the Lord. 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
8: Partly cloudy tonight and a low of 18. Tomorrow, a mix of sun and cloud, small chance of afternoon showers and thunderstorms, high of 26. On Tuesday, it'll be partly sunny. There's a good chance of showers with a high of 28. Current weather conditions and the 7-day forecast can be found anytime on the Janie King weather page on your CHVN radio app. I'm Judy Peters.
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Hey, I'm Shawn Michaels, and in November of 2002, big things were happening for Oklahoma native Christy Starling. Well, just after getting married to her husband, Adam, she decided to enter a national singing competition on NBC's Today Show, and she ended up taking second place. Well, the sudden exposure brought her to the attention of mega producer David Foster, and a debut album was quickly recorded. Christy later went on to score a number one Christmas hit with pianist Jim Brickman. But even though her career has sort of vanished in recent years, Christy Starling still has a classic that lives on from 2003. It's Water on Christian Music Rewind.

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It's DC Talk's version of the late Larry Norman classic, I Wish We'd All Been Ready. 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
9: 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She needed help in the Western Hemisphere, and they couldn't provide for her there in Nepal. 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So I said goodbye to my baby, not knowing whether I'd see her alive again or not. And at that point, crying out to God, he ministered to me through that song, Great is Thy Faithfulness. That's what he brought to my mind. He wasn't promising me that in the midst of the chaos, everything was going to be okay. But he was promising that he would be faithful no matter what the circumstances look like.
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11: Partly cloudy tonight and a low of 18. Tomorrow, a mix of sun and cloud, small chance of afternoon showers and thunderstorms, high of 26. On Tuesday, it'll be partly sunny. There's a good chance of showers with a high of 28. Current weather conditions and the 7-day forecast can be found anytime on the Jani King weather page on your CHVN radio app. I'm Judy Peters.
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12: 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We're heading back in time to see what was hitting the charts on the Retro Top 3 Countdown. And these songs were hitting the charts in Christian music. 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

0: Christian Music Rewind, looking back at this week in 1991 with Amy Grant. That's Hope Set High. Number two on the Retro Top 3 Countdown. And sitting at number one is a two-time hit for Brian Duncan. Now, originally, he recorded this in the 70s when he was the frontman for the Sweet Comfort Band. It's I Love You With My Life, and it was given new life again in 1991 as a solo hit for Brian.
1: It's probably the best song that I ever wrote lyrically because it's God's point of view talking to us, and it doesn't come off like, you know, do this, do that kind of thing. It's an encouragement as if God were speaking directly to you. 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It's important to know that God still loves you and that He has a plan for your life, and that song still characterizes those feelings better than anything that I felt.
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8: 262-3-REWIND. That's the number you want to call or text if you've got a classic request. All right, so go ahead, let me have one.
9: Yeah, I was wondering about a song I've heard a long time ago called I Still Believe, and I believe the artist's first name was Michael. So if you could put that on, that'd be well appreciated.
8: Well, you must be thinking of Michael Bean. He was the lead singer of The Call, a band out of Santa Cruz, California. Sadly, Michael passed away back in 2010. But here's a classic that lives on from The Call. It's I Still Believe, by request on Christian Music Rewind.

0: Christian Music Rewind, where the classics live on. I'm Shawn Michaels, and Phillips, Craig, and Dean have beat the odds of longevity in Christian music. Even today, they're just as popular as they were nearly 20 years ago when they started. But fame is not something they take for granted, as Shawn Craig tells us.
1: I think as Phillips, Craig, and Dean, as far as the impact that that's had on our personal lives, it's just that, just the gratitude that we feel from people who know our music, who have been touched by our music. That's always really a humbling thing, whether we're in a store, an airport, or after a concert, that people come up and say, you know, your music has really impacted my life personally, or given me hope, or I was suicidal and this one song helped me get out of the dungeon, so to speak. And so I think in that respect, just the national platform that God has allowed us to have is a great thing, but also a humbling thing.

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1: I'm getting old, y'all. I'm starting to really enjoy cafeterias. And I have this urge every now and then when I put my britches on to hawk them up to here. My grandfather used to walk around like that. I told him if he'd cut that thing that held his shoes together when he bought them at Kmart, he could take bigger steps. But the thing is, it's not that I'm 34, it's just that I'm still single. And it's not that bad. You know, Jesus was single. I tell people when they say, you know, when are you going to get married? I say, listen, every time you pray, you're praying to a single adult. Don't you forget it.
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8: Good afternoon, I'm Faith Adeyemi, and I am here at 467 Manitoba Avenue for the Bond Slaves Annual Blessing of the Bikes. I'm joined by one of the members of Bond Slaves, Ron Gross. For people that are hearing this and don't know what a bike blessing is or even who the Bond Slaves are, could you please explain a little bit?
9: Sure. First thing is, Bond Slaves are the oldest Christian motorcycle club in Canada. It was started by a bunch of guys that were into wrong stuff before, and they found their way to Jesus and started riding for ice cream, riding for drugs, and it just turned around. This is our, I don't know how many annual bike blessing we have. It's come down here, you bring your bike, we bless the bike, we'll bless the rider, and make sure that the rider is safe for the rest of the year. I mean, you can't get any more better insurance than God, and that's what we're here for.
8: And is there going to be a service after the bike blessing? Is this bike blessing also open to anyone?
9: The bike blessing is open to anyone, any club, any motorcycle, any bicycle if you want to bring, a scooter, whatever, it doesn't matter. And yes, there will be a service at 7 p.m. following the bike blessing itself. We do have hot dogs cooking up right now, so if you want to come down for a charitable donation, you can have a hot dog, a burger, and a bag of chips, and that's basically what we're up to.
8: Thank you so much for speaking to me, Ron. Make sure to stay tuned in the next 20 minutes to find out more about what is going on at this bike blessing. You can also stay tuned on chbnradio.com and the CHBN radio app.
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17: Partly cloudy tonight and a low of 18. Tomorrow, a mix of sun and cloud, small chance of afternoon showers and thunderstorms, high of 26. On Tuesday, it'll be partly sunny. There's a good chance of showers with a high of 28. Current weather conditions and the 7-day forecast can be found anytime on the Jani King weather page on your CHBN Radio app. I'm Judy Peters.
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0: loves me. Christian Music Rewind, coming out of a long set of classics featuring Petra, Jackie Velasquez, and you just heard Third Day from 2003 with You Are So Good to Me. Hey, there's more classics coming up this week, and next we're going to get inside the music with Michael W. Smith. 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
1: 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It's as Canadian as the Rockies, eating beaver tails and street hockey. 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
9: Partly cloudy tonight and a low of 18. Tomorrow, a mix of sun and cloud, small chance of afternoon showers and thunderstorms, high of 26. On Tuesday, it'll be partly sunny. There's a good chance of showers with a high of 28. Current weather conditions and the 7-day forecast can be found anytime on the Janie King weather page on your CHVN radio app. I'm Judy Peters.
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10: Good afternoon, I'm Faith Adeyemi, and I'm still here at 467 Manitoba Avenue for the Bond Slaves Motorcycle Club Bike Blessing, and I'm joined today by Pastor Paul, and I just wanted to ask about how long you've been involved with the Bond Slaves and how you've seen God move in and through this motorcycle club.
11: Well, thanks for being here. It's an honor to have you here. I've been a part of this ministry for 3 years and been part of the Bond Slaves for 2 years. And we've seen things happen just like this, where we reach communities, we reach motorcycle riders, who not everybody has a chance to be able to talk to and tell about Jesus. So our ministry is to use our motorcycles to build bridges and make relationships to be able to talk to people that ride about Jesus.
10: And so today's a bike blessing. What's your favorite part about days like this?
11: My favorite is community. So you can see, you can't see, you're on the radio, but if you were here, you'd see community, you'd see kids, you'd see motorcyclists, you'd see community members, and we're all gathering together to celebrate and be blessed by God. Our God wants to bless us, and we take this opportunity to bless everyone we come in contact with today.
10: And I have just one last question for you. If you could tell anyone that's listening right now just one thing, either about the bond slaves or about Jesus, what would it be?
11: Wow, that's a really packed question. What I would tell people is that no matter what you've heard or no matter what you think, Jesus is on your side, and God loves you no matter what's happened, no matter what's gone on. Whether you feel like you don't belong or you don't matter or you don't fit in, there is a place for you. There's a place for you here with us, but there's always a place for you in Jesus's family. So just remember, you are loved. Jesus loves you.
10: Thank you so much for speaking to me, Pastor Paul. Such inspiring words. Make sure to stay tuned for more on what's happening.

0: You know, when you get a system down, you know, you feel comfortable about the way you write. But we thought, hey, let's give it a shot. And we wrote this thing in you know, 15, 20, 30 minutes. I mean, it really happened fast. So I sat down and started playing this melody, and I started singing, "I Will Be Here For You." I mean, a lot, you know, half of the titles on my record are probably my ideas. You know, so I just sing them, and all of a sudden everybody gets crazy about that idea. Oh, that's a great idea. So she started flipping out. I like that, you know, and she really took the idea and ran with it. And I think it's very romantic. I think it could be a love song. I think it's also a song of just reaching out and being a friend. And, you know, I think it was a great combination. I wish they all were written that easy.
1: It rose to number 2 on the Christian charts in 1992. It's Michael W. Smith with "I Will Be Here For You" on Christian Music Rewind.

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8: Partly cloudy tonight and a low of 18. Tomorrow, a mix of sun and cloud, small chance of afternoon showers and thunderstorms, high of 26. On Tuesday, it'll be partly sunny. There's a good chance of showers with a high of 28. Current weather conditions and the 7-day forecast can be found anytime on the Janny King weather page on your CHBN radio app. I'm Judy Peters.
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9: Good afternoon. I'm Faith Adeyemi, and I'm still here at 467 Manitoba Avenue for the Bond Slaves Bike Blessing, and I'm joined by one of the members of the Bond Slaves, Ben. I wanted to ask you, how did you first get involved with the Bond Slaves?
10: I came to the church probably 2.5 years ago. I'm a member of a fellowship, recovery fellowship community. And I was just looking for something a little more faith-based, God-based. And I felt the only church I might feel comfortable at. I was never to church before, and I heard of the biker church, so I thought that that'd probably be a good place for me to start.
9: And how have you God? How have you seen God move in the bond slaves and through the bond slaves?
10: I've seen many instances of God working through the bond slaves, for sure, myself included. Yeah, it's almost weekly that you see something happen. Whether it's just people coming together, people overcoming things, community, branching out, selflessness, thinking of others, putting others above you, and serving.
9: And if there was one thing you could tell anyone listening right now, either about the bond slaves or even just about Jesus, what would it be?
10: Well, don't be afraid of the bond slaves. You know, a lot of people see a large group of men who are riding motorcycles, and they might be a little intimidated. But, you know, we're bond slaves. We're slaves to Christ, and we're here to serve. So, by all means, don't feel intimidated. Come talk to us. We'd love to talk to you. And as for Jesus, you know, Jesus is the truth, the way, and the life. If you have any struggles, you're feeling lost or broken, just trust me that there is hope in and through Jesus.
9: Thank you so much for speaking to me, Ben. 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
6: Partly cloudy tonight and a low of 18. Tomorrow, a mix of sun and cloud, small chance of afternoon showers and thunderstorms, high of 26. On Tuesday, it'll be partly sunny. There's a good chance of showers with a high of 28. Current weather conditions and the 7-day forecast can be found anytime on the Janie King weather page on your CHVN radio app. I'm Judy Peters.
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